0: The show was said to be spectacular, with the band performing on an immersive 360 stage, and they had absolutely massive fireworks at the end of the show.
1: I got even sexier than 7 years ago. I missed you so much, and thank you for all coming. Cheers, mate, I love you so much.
0: Finally, it's official. After months of rumours, Justin Bieber has been confirmed for the first ever FIFA World Cup final halftime show. He'll perform alongside Madonna, BTS and Shakira on July 19th. Safe to say, that's one halftime show you won't want to miss. For all the hottest trending stories, add Spin to your socials.
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Henry on Spin, and I'm sure a lot of you will agree. There's not a lot of songs out recently that will make you shed a tear. And this came out 2 weeks ago, and it's safe to say that I have been bawling my eyes out. It's brand new from Somber. It's

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1: 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Florence Road is coming up next on Spin. Okay,
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Ray on Summer's number one hit music station. You're hanging out with Emer on Spin, and you have the patience of a saint if you're a Benson Boone mega fan. This is the first track that he's released all year. A bit of a mellow vibe, but you know what? I'm into it. It's The Time of My Life.

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1: Kygo, you've been hanging out with Emer on Spin. Unfortunately, it's come to that time of the night where I must depart. But not to worry, just because I'm gone, it does not mean that the music stops. Slater's coming up next to keep you in the party mood. And Jessica Spence is going to be back from 7 a.m. to give you all those important cash machine details. 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
6: Hey, it's Jess. The nominations for the 2026 Emmy Awards have officially landed, and there's one show that's absolutely dominating. Medical drama The Pitt is leading the pack with a massive 25 nominations, making it this year's biggest contender. Meanwhile, Euphoria fans are doing a bit of a double take because Zendaya is the only cast member to score a nomination in the main acting categories. If you want to dive into the full list, you can find it over on Spin's website. Now, if you're Taylor Swift, why would you walk down the aisle to someone else's love song when you have literally written so many of your own? We finally know which track Taylor chose for her wedding to Travis Kelce. Former NFL player Ryan Fitzpatrick, who was a guest on the day, has revealed the couple walked down the aisle to this song. He said the moment had him in tears, describing it as emotional, fun and funny all at the same time. And a huge congratulations are in order for Leanne Pinnock. The Little Mix star has announced she's expecting her second child. She shared the news with a gorgeous video filmed in a recording studio. It starts with Leanne singing into a mic before she turns around and reveals her baby bump. She captioned it, "As one chapter ends, another begins." Dermot Kennedy has a surprise for his Irish fans. To celebrate his upcoming gigs in the Aviva, there's a special two-day merch pop-up coming to Dublin. There you can shop everything from tote bags and tees, caps and crewnecks. And the rumours have it that there'll be exclusive merchandise available at the pop-up you can't get anywhere else. And an Ariana Grande impersonator has revealed a surprisingly wholesome message she received from Ariana herself. Paige Niemann, who built a huge following by looking and sounding like the singer, has shared a private DM in her new documentary series, Turning the Page.
7: She's been trying to look like Ariana for years.
8: A lot of people share stories about who they think I am.
6: Ariana reportedly wrote, "I'm flattered, but I just want you to know you're very beautiful as yourself." And BTS have set a new record for the highest single concert attendance in London's Tottenham Hotspur Stadium. The show was said to be spectacular, with the band performing on an immersive 360 stage, and they had absolutely massive fireworks at the end of the show.
9: I got even sexier than 7 years ago. I missed you so much, and thank you for all coming. Cheers, mate, I love you so much.
6: Finally, it's official. After months of rumours, Justin Bieber has been confirmed for the first ever FIFA World Cup final halftime show. He'll perform alongside Madonna, BTS and Shakira on July 19th. Safe to say, that's one halftime show you won't want to miss. For all the hottest trending stories, add Spin to your socials.

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2: Hey, it's Jess. The nominations for the 2026 Emmy Awards have officially landed, and there's one show that's absolutely dominating. Medical drama The Pitt is leading the pack with a massive 25 nominations, making it this year's biggest contender. Meanwhile, Euphoria fans are doing a bit of a double take because Zendaya is the only cast member to score a nomination in the main acting categories. If you want to dive into the full list, you can find it over on Spin's website. Now, if you're Taylor Swift, why would you walk down the aisle to someone else's love song when you have literally written so many of your own? We finally know which track Taylor chose for her wedding to Travis Kelce. Former NFL player Ryan Fitzpatrick, who was a guest on the day, has revealed the couple walked down the aisle to this song. He said the moment had him in tears, describing it as emotional, fun and funny all at the same time. And a huge congratulations are in order for Leanne Pinnock. The Little Mix star has announced she's expecting her second child. She shared the news with a gorgeous video filmed in a recording studio. It starts with Leanne singing into a mic before she turns around and reveals her baby bump. She captioned it, "As one chapter ends, another begins." Dermot Kennedy has a surprise for his Irish fans. To celebrate his upcoming gigs in the Aviva, there's a special two-day merch pop-up coming to Dublin. There you can shop everything from tote bags and tees, caps and crewnecks. And the rumours have it that there'll be exclusive merchandise available at the pop-up you can't get anywhere else. And an Ariana Grande impersonator has revealed a surprisingly wholesome message she received from Ariana herself. Paige Niemann, who built a huge following by looking and sounding like the singer, has shared a private DM in her new documentary series, Turning the Page.
3: She's been trying to look like Ariana for years.
4: A lot of people share stories about who they think I am.
2: Ariana reportedly wrote, "I'm flattered, but I just want you to know you're very beautiful as yourself." And BTS have set a new record for the highest single concert attendance in London's Tottenham Hotspur Stadium. The show was said to be spectacular, with the band performing on an immersive 360 stage, and they had absolutely massive fireworks at the end of the show.
5: I got even sexier than 7 years ago. I missed you so much, and thank you for all coming. Cheers, mate, I love you so much.
2: Finally, it's official. After months of rumours, Justin Bieber has been confirmed for the first ever FIFA World Cup final halftime show. He'll perform alongside Madonna, BTS and Shakira on July 19th. Safe to say, that's one halftime show you won't want to miss. For all the hottest trending stories, add Spin to your socials.
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2: My brothers don't die, we just rusty bark. 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

0: Maidir mai lumsa Jess Spencer láta agus ar thula tú faoin spins cash machine. 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

0: 10 minutes, le mai fein, Jess Spencer, much in you, much in my. Big 10 minutes, a tussy restraight, a cool vlog, as big goggles. Queen cash machine, a chalk trace, a cool freshen. I'll enemy drag, the neat smoke, y'all, new as Miles Smith, August, an era more Slater, dance. Big show, send him a 3 no made on Shutter Spin, so Funland.
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0: 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That's when the cash machine is going to randomly pick a number. 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It's incredible. 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

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Mudjamai, Jess Spencer, Latza, Kunstal, too. Big two Kahin talk to Raisha Shea Club, Merbeg, 10 minutes like Tulsi Reach, August, Big Gokal was good, Queen Cash Machine, Egg Chat Freshen. Needs Mama Gawkeed, Vila Euros, The Cash Machine, on Shot and Shot, Ian Puck. Kingfisher, Big Shoot, Extend, and Magoopla Nomades,

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But the important thing is, make sure you get your entry in by 3 p.m. on Friday. That's when the cash machine is going to randomly pick a number. Could be you, we're calling, but you need to answer that phone call within 5 rings and tell us the exact cash amount. And then a quarter of €1 million, €250,000, is becoming yours. It's incredible. 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
2: 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Say, the time of

0: 10th minute's Mountain New. 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
3: 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Marcelli Chiappentier on our own show. I'll steal the bumper. 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

0: Gnéis Somber, a Creeknig on Clor Lamé Fein, Jess Spencer, August Peter Collins, Aaron Bellock. 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
8: Well, good morning. Welcome to Saturday. This is the best of Ed and Valerie from Fully Charged. And did we all collectively had a bloody awful sleep last night, didn't we? Lying on top of the duvet, not even under it. The most uncomfortable act you could ever do. Sweating out of every crevice, out of every part of your body you can. It's just, it's terrible at the moment, you know? No signs of slowing down either. 27 degrees giving the highs across the southwest today. So if you are out today, be careful. It is hot, hot, hot to get the sun cream on your face. You don't want those wrinkles to get you in a couple of years' time. Back of the neck, back of the ears, all the bits and bobs. You know what I mean? Just keep them from getting burned. It's the best thing to do. It is Peter Collins with you. I got your best of Ed and Valerie from Fully Charged to wake you every morning from 7 a.m. on the weekdays. We do know Val, she is on mat leave at the moment, so Katie is sitting in. So some of the clips are from the week gone by or just for the weeks back. So if you get between the two of them, well, look, well done. You got both of them. Best of both worlds. We're going to be listening to their best clip at the moment from Karaoke Pride. So we'll get into that. But first, as we do every Saturday morning, we do get into the music right away. Calvin Harris, Jazzy, Satisfy is coming up for you in just a couple of minutes time, but we will kick it off. The sunny day that is Cat's Eye. This is Gabriella on Spin Southwest. Hi.

summer's number one hit music station, Calvin Harris and Jazzy. That is a Satisfy. This is your best of Ed and Valerie from Fully Charged. So we know Ed, he does love his karaoke. And recently on the show, he was joined with none other than Limerick drag queen Miss Bliss for the Pride edition of Karaoke Roulette. Now you can imagine how this went down. An absolute treat, the two of them. Well, I'd say the two of them. Miss Bliss, she's got a great voice. Ed, there's a lot to work on there, but take a listen to see how this goes.

0: and a very special guest. This is the first time I think we've ever done this, by the way, had another person do karaoke on the show.
1: Oh, wow. So we actually have formed a trio.
0: Yeah, what's the band called?
1: Wrong Direction.
0: Can I say, that'd be a great name for a band, like Rhonda, Wrong Direction.
1: Oh!
0: Did you get it?
1: I mean, my mind went elsewhere, but like, you know.
0: Yeah, but it's like a play on words.
1: It's a play on words, I get it. Yeah, yeah. I can't see us getting many bookings.
0: Okay, are you ready?
1: I'm as ready as I'm ever going to be, I think.
0: Okay, guys, you know the rules, by the way. If you absolutely hate this, if this is brutal, if people send in like up to like 50 thumbs down, we quit it and it stops immediately. If people think it's brutal.
1: No worries.
0: If you think it's great, send in the encouragements, let us know. I'm laughing because I don't think it's going to be great. Sorry.
1: Wow, pressure. So glad one of us dressed up this morning.
2: That's not us.
0: All right, are we ready?
2: Yes.
0: All right, let's spin that wheel and let's see what it lands on. Let's go.
2: Oh. Oh my God, no. Oh, wait.
1: Oh.
2: Oh. Oh. Oh.
1: Good job.
3: Let's go, girls.
0: Oh-ho! Love it. Shania Twain, Man, I Feel Like a Woman. Are you up for this?
1: I am up for it.
0: Yeah?
1: Yeah, of course. Let's do it. I mean, you're going to start, obviously. Katie's going to do some background, some background oohs and ahs, and I'll join in where, you know, where I feel like I
0: No,
1: can.
0: You're the star here. You're the star, honey. Oh. All right, ready.
1: You've Kerry Katone'd me.
0: All right, your time starts in 3, 2, 1, play.
1: Let's go, girls.
0: Hey, that was good.

0: man. I feel like a woman.
1: Put that mic in your face.

0: That's John Katie.
1: Wow.
2: Oh, I'm on fire, lads. My face is on fire, but I really got into it.
3: You're on fire. I've sweated off a stone, I'd say.
4: Let's go. Now let's go. Miss Ed and Valerie this week.
5: Catch up now. You

0: There she is, the newlywed. That is Taylor Swift. I knew it. I knew you on summer's number one hit music station. She has a fantastic voice. AI, though, also has a fantastic voice, apparently. Lots of AI songs out these days, which would catch you off guard thinking they're actually real people, but it's not. It is AI. So Ed had taken a challenge upon himself to write a viral country hit to try and take on AI and see could he get it into the charts. And here's the track. Let me know what you think after it, all right?
1: So, guys, I am on a quest to go viral. I was set a challenge only yesterday. For 24 hours, I had to write a song. And this song was going to sort of rival all of these viral trending tunes at the moment. Specifically, this one. Tune called the Puerto Rico song. We're even playing it on spin. It's gone viral. I don't see why, because I'm like, it's rubbish.
2: Well, in my opinion, I don't think it's great, is it?
1: We can do better than that, and that was literally the challenge. Can you do better than that? So, with 24 hours to put pen to paper, no ChatGPT, I promise you, I decided to write a track. Now, I want to just explain briefly about the song. Because Shania Twain is coming to Limerick tonight, I wanted a country hit, yeah? Not only that, I wanted something that would lend itself well with the likes of Man I Feel Like a Woman. Consider this, it's Little Sister. The song is called Damn, I Look Good. And it's about women getting ready to go to Shania Twain tonight. The lyrics are self-explanatory, guys. I want to know, do you rate it or do you slate it? And can we get this viral?

0: Summer's number one hit music station, Sunny Federa and Libby Anka. That is Let Me Be In Your Arms. So, proposals at the moment. I will say weddings are going way over the top at the moment, aren't they? They're huge and they're expensive and everyone's trying to out to each other. Blah, blah, blah, blah. My wedding is better than yours. But proposals, I don't know. Proposals are also getting out of hand. This whole marriage thing is getting out of hand, lads. What's going on? What happens to just like popping down the knee in the restaurant, you know what I mean? Why are we on like the top of bloody like Mount Everest proposing to everyone, you know? Anyway, Ed and Katie, they had a good old chat about this and they make some very valid points though. Take a listen to this. See, do you agree?
1: So, elaborate proposals or intimate proposals? What is your preference?
2: Is that a question to me?
1: Yeah, go on. It's everybody.
2: Yeah, my blood pressure's gone through the roof. Okay, so I feel for me, I would like the intimate. I would. I really, really would. I would like the intimate. I would like it to be special to us and our relationship. I wouldn't like a room of people, I don't think.
1: Okay.
2: If you wanted to have people there, maybe the kids.
1: Okay.
2: Yeah,
1: go on.
2: Oh God, because it's... By the way, I just thought about this when he made me think about this. Right.
1: Go away.
2: I would. I think I'd prefer the intimate. How about you, Ed?
1: Sorry, you. I feel like we didn't get half enough of an answer there.
2: Okay, fine.
1: I have questions.
2: Okay, go.
1: Can I ask you?
2: Yeah, go on.
1: So, okay, you're saying intimate, right?
2: Right. You can hear the zip. That was my zip. I'm
1: She's getting
2: off.
1: Very intimate here with me. Taking her clothes off.
2: Taking off my jumper. I'm very warm.
1: Well, you're under pressure, girl. That's what's happening. So... Lads, you're sweating.
2: Oh, sweating.
1: So, like, you say intimate, which is great. So, are we talking intimate in terms of, like, outside, kind of small, or would you like it inside with, like, the home? Would you like intimate, like, a restaurant, a nice little corner? Or
2: I love sunsets. And I love beaches. Oh, Jesus, I sound like I did think about this.
1: What beach do you like?
2: But these are things, they are the truth. I'm obsessed with the sun, the moon. I love all that. I love the sky. So I think I would like, you know, that type of intimate.
1: Yeah, okay, fair enough. Yep.
2: Beach and sunset vibes.
1: Stunning. Lovely.
2: You.
1: Intimate.
2: Intimate.
1: Yeah, I wouldn't like an audience. My idea of hell.
2: Yeah.
1: To be honest. I don't like the idea of like strangers standing around me clapping going like, Like, I'd be like, oh, God, no. No, I would not want that. I would want an intimate, but sorry, guys, no shade now, because I know this happens, and I really, like, to each their own. Me, personally, I wouldn't want it to happen, like, on the couch at home.
2: Oh, yeah.
1: Watching telly. Like, I would want to see effort. Now, whether it's me putting in the effort or the other half, but I think effort and thought needs to be put into it, you know?
2: Almost definitely. I agree.
1: But everyone's different. Some people are just like, should we do it? And they're like, yeah. Like, I'm like, you do you. But for me, yeah. I haven't thought about where or how or what. I don't know. But I know certainly no audience, no viral moment.
2: Would you like it captured?
1: No.
2: No, you're okay with it?
1: I am, yeah. I have my memory and that'll capture
2: it. No, I'm like Dory. I can't remember what happened yesterday.
1: I'm sure you remember if you were being proposed to.
2: Oh, what's that ring?
1: No, I don't know what people like to capture, but for me, it takes away that sort of authenticity, a bit more of that genuine moment. Then it feels like a rehearsal.
2: Yeah.
1: You know? But I get it. I know some people want to just prop up the camera and it is a real moment. You're capturing that real moment. Everyone's different. Me, no, because I probably wouldn't want to share the video. I wouldn't be sharing it anywhere because I'm like, that was a moment between me and you and not for the rest of the world to witness.
2: I love it. So intimate as well.
1: Yeah, I'm an old romantic, you know.
2: I'd say so. No, I get that vibe.
1: I am. I'm really romantic.
3: Let's go.
4: Love Ed and Valerie. You'll love this.
3: This is the best of Ed and Valerie.

0: That hit, you know, it just slaps so well. Noah Kahan, that is Doors and Summer's number one hit music station. It is Peter Collins with you. If you didn't hear, we gave away a hell of a lot of money on a Spin South West cash machine the other day. But you know, it doesn't stop there. When the money goes, it doesn't really go, because we just get more for you to give away again. €250,000 has got to go next Friday. It is only a week for this one. So if you want to get into it with me, stick with me. Details coming up in just a couple of minutes' time. And of course, we'll continue with the best of Ed and Valerie coming up for you next, only here on Spin Southwest.
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0: Summer cash machine. All right, we're into this one. Another week, another huge Spin Southwest cash machine. It is the summer cash machine. A lot of money to give away. €250,000. Yes, we are talking €250,000 to give away this coming Friday, which is Friday, June 7th. No, not June. 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T's and C's, they're on the Spin website. 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

0: Yup, Ariana. That is Ariana Grande. Hate That I Made You Love Me here on Spin Southwest. Good morning. It is Peter Collins with you. Get your best of Ed and Valerie. It is Katie, though, sitting in for Valerie Roy. She is on mat leave. And some hard-hitting subjects they've been chatting about on the show is how do you dry yourself when you get out of the shower? I'm trying to think how I did it this morning. I think what I did was a little bit of the hair and then a little bit of the body and then the feet before I step out of the shower so I don't wet the bath mat or the bath spread when you get out of it. You know what I mean? So then feet out and then you're fully out of the shower and then you can do the rest, all the bits after that. That's how I kind of do it. Anyway, Ed dries himself a little bit differently from start to finish. Take a look or take a listen. Maybe you're the same as him or the same as me, or maybe you dry yourself a different way. You know, we hit the hard stuff and Spin Southwest on a Saturday morning.
1: How do you dry yourself after a shower? I mean, we ask the important questions here, don't we?
2: A few people are texting in on 0877-102-103 and the face is coming in a lot as well, starting on the face. Girls are using two towels, one for the hair. So it looks like I'm doing it right.
1: It looks like you are, but is there a right or a wrong answer? I don't know.
2: I don't think so. I suppose everyone's going to have their own way here. So it's time for you to reveal to me the steps.
1: So
2: and,
1: just,
2: and you're going to give all the steps.
1: Oh, wow.
2: Yeah, because okay. You made me.
1: So it is just a singular towel.
2: Yeah, because you don't have a lot of hair.
1: I don't have a lot of hair, so I'm like, it takes 2 seconds to dry it. So, yeah, so I would have the towel hanging off, so just the door of the shower.
2: Oh, you're walking us through it.
1: Oh, yeah.
2: Oh, yeah. Okay.
1: So what I tend to do is now, this is weird. Too much information here. So shower stops, yeah? I'm all wet. I grab the towel. I'm in the shower. I don't step out of the shower just yet. I'm still in the shower and I'm drying my hair and I'm drying my face. I'm still in the shower. I'm drying my shoulders. I'm drying under my arms. Still in the shower, moving my way down to my chest, drying my chest, drying my belly. Then this is where things get complicated because then I stop just right below my belly button and then this is actually so weird I get the towel in, it's quite a big towel, and I lay it out like a red carpet, right? So I kind of flick it on the ground. It's really odd, I can't explain it. I'm going to try and explain to you, Katie. Imagine this is the towel.
2: Okay. Yes, yeah?
1: So I am, sorry guys, bear with me. So I am taking off the shower, I'm washed, drying myself, doing a little of, and then what I do is I flick it like that, and see the base of the paper?
2: Yes.
1: I stand on that.
2: Yes, for the feet.
1: I stand on that then for the feet. So I'm standing on the edge of the towel for my feet, and then the rest of the towel I'm dragging back up, so I'm lifting it back up. Do you get me?
2: Oh, wow, this is a whole process.
1: Yeah. So that then, because it's a long towel, that then covers from my feet up to back to my belly button. Do you get me?
2: Okay.
1: So that's what I'm doing. So I'm not getting water on the floor.
2: So when does your back get it?
1: Yeah, so bear with me. It's a process.
2: It really is. So, Ed, why do I feel like you are complicating shower time?
1: Am I? So I stand in the towel and then I bring it up and I clean like up. I go work up then. So everything ends in the center.
2: Same as.
1: Yeah.
2: I feel like that could be for everyone.
1: But I'm going from head to belly button. We stop. Then I go from feet.
2: Up.
1: And, yeah.
2: And then the back.
1: So the back kind of like, the back. So I go from like the feet up to the upper thigh. So we still haven't gone there yet.
2: Manic.
1: Then I go back to my back.
2: Your back.
1: So I kind of do it all a bit weird. I do like the front part of my body, then the bottom part of my body. Then I do my back and then I do my crack.
2: That's what I'm seeing.
1: And then
2: it.
1: I do my sack. Literally.
2: He just said it.
1: But I'll tell you what, you know, that's really me. But very weird. I mean, it's a slight different conversation, but I recently bought Rituals.
2: Love.
1: Like body stuff. But there was a body oil. And I've never used a body oil before. And I was taking that into the shower with me. And I was washing myself with the body oil, but it was doing nothing.
2: Oh, no, you're supposed to use it after you dry.
1: So I realised that, but I'm like, I've only like a quarter of the bottle left.
2: Oh, no, I'm raging for you.
1: So at what point do I put that on my body?
2: I would put that on after you dry.
1: Is it?
2: Yeah, I would. Because like that's when I'd put on my creams, or that's when I'd put on my oils. I have a question that's just sitting at the forefront of my mind.
1: Okay.
2: Do you own a bath mat?
1: No. Actually, that would be great.
2: I'm going to buy you one. I'm going to buy you a bath mat. No, seriously, because this will...
1: Oh,
2: this
1: that
2: will,
1: makes sense.
2: This will end your problem with the feet.
1: No,
2: so.
1: I don't like carpet-y things in a bathroom.
2: Okay, but listen, you can wash it every couple of days.
1: No, Casey, thank you, but no thank you.
2: Okay, fine. Look, everyone has their own ways, but the bat mat really does help. You know, you can step out. It's for the feet. Do you get me? Just to stop the dripping. Because I have tiles in my bathroom, like.
1: I never thought of that. I actually never thought of it. Wouldn't that make sense?
2: It really would. And if you just throw it into the washing machine, it's like a towel. You can wash it every day if you want.
1: No, you're so right. I never thought of that because I was using the towel and it was nearly like a balancing act. Because you're like,
2: I'm sorry, what? While you were describing it, I was like, sorry, so your feet are drying, you're standing on it, and then the front of the towel is up and you're trying to get the rest of the half of the body. That's hilarious.
1: Yeah, no, that's me anyway.
2: That's actually brilliant. People are loving it here on 0877-102-103. Maybe there is no right or wrong way to do it, but Ed, I feel a lot of people are like, Ed, wow, that sounds a little bit challenging for shower time.
1: It's what I know. It's what I know, right? So I don't understand if it's challenging or not because it's what I've been doing for my whole life. It's years of this, so...
2: Don't make me go down the psychology. I wonder where you learned to do that.
1: I do not know. But guys, how do you do it? Where do you start? Where do you finish? So I start with my hair and I end...
2: You said what you're
1: doing. I'd say I actually end on my butt.
2: Yeah. But I feel like everyone is the same. Now, my question here this morning is, who'd love Ed to take on this challenge and get a towel and show us?
1: No, thanks.
2: In real time.
1: Sorry, we lose viewers, listeners, with or without clothes.
2: I'm pulling that camera of you doing it anyway.
1: No, thanks.
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0: Silky, Mall Grab, just the way you are in summer's number one hit music station. This is your best of Ed and Valerie from Spin Southwest on Fully Charge. And Katie is sitting in for Valerie at the moment. She is on mat leave. And Ed and Valerie are chatting about how they drive themselves when they get out of the shower. What secrets do they do? We heard Ed's a couple of minutes ago. Now, this is Katie's time to divulge.
1: Now, I got a question. This is a bit, like, random. It's probably a bit too intrusive, but I'm going to ask it anyway.
2: I was like, okay.
1: You know when you're walking out of the shower, when you're coming out of the shower?
2: Yes.
1: I saw this on TikTok and it really got me thinking, and it's how people dry themselves when they're coming out of the shower. And it's mad, like, because everybody has their own way of drying themselves off.
2: It's true though, and I've seen this on TikTok, and they are actually doing it with their clothes on. You know, showing people on TikTok how you are drying yourself after a shower. So we are intrigued this morning. We want to know how you dry yourself. Have you got, like, you know, where do you start? That's what we want to know.
1: Yeah. So in the video that they're doing, they are getting the towel and they're like, you know, one girl might, for example, start with her
2: arms
1: and then she ends up on her feet.

0: behind it.
1: Okay.
0: You don't want all your wet hair dripping onto your body. There's no point. Mm-hmm. You're going to be drying forever. And I always start with my face. So I'll always use the towel and I'll dry my face first.
1: So this is the other towel then. So you got one in your head like Mark yes. Simpson and then...
0: Grab the other towel and then I will start with the face and then I work down. Arms, chest, stomach... legs.
1: No, but honestly, do you?
0: Yeah, and then lastly, I, you know.
1: Oh, no, hold on. Hey, lads, hold on. No, sorry, no, this is what I want to know. So, hold on. Do you skip, like, so you're going from head to toe, but do you skip a bit and then finish on that bit?
0: Oh, no, yeah, yeah. I'll dry everything from head down and then lastly.
1: Okay.
0: Now. Am I wrong, girls?
1: Like, I've also questioned.
0: I'm feeling judged, right?
1: No, there's no judgment here, honestly. But what about the back of you?
0: Oh yeah, that it's all done first. So like, I picture face and then neck, arms. I'm actually doing it here on the camera. Chest, tummy, and then I'll switch to the back. Oh, shivy, shivy, shivy down the back. He's laughing because I'm actually acting this out for him. And then the legs down to the feet, and then lastly. But I'm gonna
1: lastly, yeah, okay.
0: But I'm gonna give you a little bit of a thing. Do you know, right? Supposedly, that there is, you're supposed to use a corner of the towel, the corner of the towel for your areas, your private areas.
1: Oh God.
0: Yes, you know that. It's supposed to be keeping it separate and hygienic and stuff like that.
1: No, I didn't know that.
0: Now, get up on the pedestal.
1: No, what?
0: I want to hear.
1: Oh, no, I'll tell you in a minute. I need time to digest what you just said. Right, lads, let us know. 0877-1023. Now, you don't have to be too graphic. We just want to know, where do you start and where do you finish? So, for example, you start with the hair and you finish on the...
0: Start with the hair. Wait.
1: No.
0: You know where I finish.
1: Oh, yeah. Sorry. I actually forgot.
0: You did.
2: Now let's go. Miss Ed and Valerie this week.
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0: that's what I could tell from the about a million of Instagram stories I could see of people going to her gig. Morning, it is Peter Collins with you. Got your best of Ed and Valerie from Fully Charged. Details coming up, what you can win a big on the show next week, coming up right after these.
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17: What is the manosphere? It's a term for male influencers online that aim to focus on masculinity and so-called self-improvement for men. But most in the manosphere have branched into promoting anti-feminist, misogynistic and aggressive ideologies. You might have seen Louis Theroux's documentary on Netflix about it. If not, go and watch it.
18: I teach guys to be proper guys, not these those sawyer boys that walk around in the modern day.
19: Would you see me that way?
18: I'm not sure. I'd have to see how what your skills are.
17: Alex Cooney from CyberSafe Kids says it's of real concern.
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0: Good morning. It is Peter Collins waking you up with your best of Ed and Valerie. And of course, Katie is sitting in for Valerie. She is on mat leave at the moment. And on Fully Charged every weekday morning to wake you up from 7 a.m. And they play this game called 5, 4, 3, 2, 1. All you got to do is answer 5 questions correctly in 30 seconds. And you buy yourself €1,000. It's very simple. It's a perfect way to win €1,000 while you're just eating your breakfast or brushing your teeth. You know what I mean? So make sure you wake up from 7 a.m. every morning for your chance to win that with the guys. In the meantime, we're going to be chatting about some hacks that will get you through this very hot weather with your best of. Anyway, though, we will get some music on for you. In the meantime, it's Femi and Noble on Summer's number one hit music station. It is Spin Set West. Good morning.

0: Dead.
1: Olivia Rodrigo, that is Drop Dead on summer's number one hit music station. We know, it is bloody hot these days at the moment. 27 degrees it's going to be across the southwest today, so the sun cream on your face as well if you're going to be out in the sun, obviously. But we need heat hacks to try and cool down. Mine, because we don't have AC in the houses in Ireland. And if you're BERA, God love you, your house is just a furnace at the moment. Mine is a furnace at the moment. There's a conservatory, which is like creating an inhumane amount of heat, which is then pumping it into the rest of the house, and I can't cool it down. It's very awful. But all I can say is try and cool down the house. Create a draft, have one window open somewhere, or a door open somewhere, a couple of them, and then at the other end, open a couple more and just let that air breeze through. There's nothing too scientific about it. Just do it. It does help. But in some of our cars here in Ireland, we don't have AC. If you don't, God love you. Get yourself a car with one if you can, if you can afford it. There are other cars out there. Ed has come up with the ultimate hack for you that's better. That is seemingly better than having AC in your car. I'm not sure I'm sold yet.
2: Now the heat, it's here and we're not complaining, right? No complaining. It has been very hot lately and I found a tip that I want to share with you. Here's the thing though, I'm going to share this with you and would you do me a favour, would you try it out today? Maybe even this morning, possibly later on this evening when it's a bit warmer, I would say this is really going to work. But it's a tip regarding your car. And do you ever go into the car sometimes and you're like, oh, crack open a window. You're like, it's like suffocating. You're like, oh, it's too hot. Well, now I've not tried this. This is why I want you guys to try it. Because, well, I give it a go myself when I can. But this morning it just wasn't, like, it wasn't hot enough, you know? It's like a little heatwave hack. And apparently it will cool your car faster than any aircon. So before you all come at me going, we've air conditioning for that, this is apparently faster. Okay? And it doesn't even involve any sort of aircon. Wait till you hear what you got to do, right? So this all came from a woman that I spotted on TikTok, actually. She's a professor. Hannah Fry is her name. And she explains what you got to do. So what you do is, right, you hop into the driver's seat, you being the driver, sit down, and you open the back passenger window, so on the left side, so like directly opposite you. Do you know what I mean? In the back though. That's the trick. And if you don't have windows in the back, then you're screwed. Or if you work in a van or have a van or any of that, no, not going to work for you. So what you do is you open up that back left passenger window. So open that, roll it down, and then you get out of your seat apparently, okay? Get out of the car, and what you do is you open and close your door. So the driver's door, you open, close it, open, close it, open, close it. Do that a couple of times, like maybe four or five times. And apparently, I don't know what it does, the science behind it, I don't quite understand. But it's like, it kind of like woofs it all in, you know what I mean? It's like, woof, woof, creating that kind of cool air in the car. And then you sit down in your car and you're like, oh, it's cool. Now, this sounds like some weird science kind of stuff that I don't really get. But lads, a tip is a tip. So if you give it a go today, I'm dying to know if this is just a whole load of rubbish or does it actually work? Like, I am totally going to try this. Maybe even after the show this morning, like if it's a bit warmer, just this morning wasn't hot enough. But I'm totally going to give it a go. But if you get a chance at any point at all, if the car is roasting when you hop into it today, would you just give that a go? So I'll repeat that again. Open up the back window, passenger side, left-hand side of the car. Roll that down, leave that down. Then you, being the driver, open and close the driver's door. I don't know why you have to get out, but you do have to get out of the car, she says. All right. Open door, close door, boom, boom, boom, boom, boom, boom, boom. And sit back in, and apparently, it's all cool. Give it a go. See what happens.
3: Let's go. Love Ed and Valerie? You'll love this.
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0: Where's My Husband on Spin Southwest. Good morning. This is your best of Ed and Valerie. Katie's in Valerie at the moment while she's on maternity leave. And the two of them have came up with a seriously hard-hitting question. Now, I'm a big fan of this question. This does cause divide. They are debating whether you call it a fun fair or a carnival. It's caught me off guard now because I actually can't remember what I call it at all. A fun fair or a carnival? Nah, I actually can't even remember what I call it. I'm just going to say a fun fair. I say, oh, the rides, where all the rides are. We'll go to the place where all the rides are. That's it. That's what I say. What do you say? I'm totally confused.
1: Folks, we've got a big question. Seriously, what do you call it? Carnival or...
2: fun fair. But or hurdy-gurdy, it's now a thing.
1: I can't believe you've never heard of hurdy-gurdy.
2: I've never. Now, a lot of people are saying, you know, Katie, it's carnival. But I don't know. I just always called it a fun fair since I was really, really small. Always called it a fun fair.
1: Like
2: fun fair.
1: I don't think any of us are wrong. Like, there's no wrong answer, is there?
2: Well, clearly from this morning's texts, there is.
1: Do you think so? I don't think it's wrong, but like, I definitely think, like, I just grew up calling it a carnival. And I know there are going to be people out there that'll be like, oh, carnival is, you know that, like, Brazilian carnival, or, you know,
2: yeah,
1: when they're all in the feather boas and like, did it, dancing on the street and drums banging. And
2: yeah, that's what I would think. Now, another texter in here said, I call it carnival, but just asked my niece and she said fun fair and she's 12. But I'm the same age as you, Ed. So
1: no, you're older than me.
2: I am not.
1: Yes, you are. We just
2: Wait, I am. Sorry. No. That makes it worse, Ed.
1: I know, because I was going to say, you don't even have an excuse. You're older than me.
2: I don't even have an excuse. So many texts in. North Kerry area, we call it amusements or carnival. Now, that's true, too. I have heard that one, amusement park.
1: Yeah, I have too, but I would consider like amusement park would be the likes of Alton Towers.
2: Like,
1: no, I think like something that's locked in, you know, like...
2: there on a permanent basis.
1: Yeah.
2: Yeah, that's true.
1: That's how my brain works anyway. All right, a few more here, right? We always call it the bazaar because Bird's Bazaar comes to Killarney, even though I think they've changed the name now. Yes, I've heard of people calling it the bazaar. Have you?
2: Never.
1: Haven't you?
2: No. Never. Like, I'm really new to this game. Like, what? I'm sorry. I've only ever called it fun fair. Now, I have heard of carnival before.
1: Yeah.
2: To be fair, I have heard of carnival before. But I don't know. I just feel like fun fair. Fun fair.
1: Fun fair is like your go-to. That's what you're sticking with. Lads, what about yourselves? Or what are you calling this?
3: Yeah, so my dad, when we were younger, would say, you know, we're Limerick and we could be down in Kilkee. And he'd say, stay away from the hurdy-gurdies now. Like, he hates just going near the arcades or the fun fair or anything like that. But sure, we all know that's exactly where we were going. But sure, anyway. And then when the fun fair used to come to Limerick, do you know, it still comes now and it's down by Cove Island or whatever. It was always like, oh my God, the fun fair is coming. I don't know, never ever said carnival. Carnival sounds like this big kind of circus thing or something. I don't know.
2: Yes, girl. Yes, girl. I agree with you. I feel like it's too American.
1: Oh, I don't know. I find it hard to accept because I just always called it a carnival, like from a child.
2: Yeah, you know, I think it's what you grew up with, to be fair.
1: Yeah.
2: It's each to their own on this one, but hurdy-gurdy's gas.
1: Yeah.
2: Why do I think of with hurdy-gurdy?
1: It does sound like it's like a hurl, yeah. All right, a few more here very quickly, lads. We call it bazaar in Galway hurdy-gurdy's. There's loads here. A lot of hurdy-gurdy's, surprisingly, isn't there?
2: Yeah, someone said, no, Katie, it's carnival in Limerick. The Merries from Cork.
1: A Merries?
2: Yeah. Someone texted in and said, the Merries from Cork.
1: Oh my God.
2: The Merries. Are we going to the Merries? Do you want to go to the Merries? And that's your hometown.
1: Yeah, I've never called it the Merries.
2: The Merries.
1: Mm.
2: Well, I get why you like.
1: I get it. I get everything. To be honest with you, the only thing I actually don't get, truthfully, is the hurdy-gurdies. That I actually don't understand. I've heard of it before, but I don't.
2: I've never heard of it. Another texter said, it's carnival. I'm 50. Always called it a carnival.
1: Yeah, that's my buzz as well. Lads, I feel like we could be here all day deciding
2: arguing
1: on what
2: this
1: to call it. I like, there's no right or wrong answer. You call it what you will. But anyway, that's where I was. I was at the carnival in Tramore.
2: And did you go on all the rides at the fun fair?
1: No, I didn't at the carnival, no.
2: No, it's like, did you pick a big one and go on it at the fun fair?
1: I loved the waltzers at the carnival.
2: Oh, the waltzers are so much fun at the fun fair.
1: At the carnival they are. I went on the waltzers. I love them.
2: I love the waltzers. Yeah. I love the feeling of not being able to move your neck.
1: Same.
2: And maybe, like, do you ever try fight it?
1: All the time.
2: Yeah, and you're like, ooh, don't ever try pull your phone out on it.
1: I definitely won't. Do you know what's actually very, like, a nostalgic moment for me? I went on with my niece and nephew on it.
2: Oh, that's so cute.
1: And as I was there, I swear to God, lads, this is so funny. Like, but we used to go to Tremor on our holidays as kids. And I was like, oh my God, your man is still working here. Pushing.
2: Stop.
1: I recognised him. And I said it to my sister. I was like, did you recognise him? And she was like, yeah, he was here when we were smaller. And I was like, yeah.
2: Oh my god, that's incredible.
1: She recognised him, I recognised him. He didn't recognise us now. But I was like, oh my god, that's him.
2: That's incredible. But it's a big part of everyone's childhood, isn't it?
1: It really is. I just thought it was gas, like, that he's still going strong. Like, fair play to him.
2: So the waltzers was the fastest thing you went on the fun fair?
1: No, it was the most enjoyable.
2: Okay.
1: I just love them.
2: Do you ever do the upside down ones?
1: I do.
2: Do you?
1: Yeah, I do.
2: We've got to go to the fun fair together.
1: But I didn't do it here. I would go on something upside down, no shade, at a prop, not a proper.
2: No, I get
1: words.
2: You. The non-moving ones.
1: Yeah,
2: no.
1: Like the ones that are just there, like at Disneyland or in Alton
2: Towers.
1: So
2: Alton Towers, you go on them.
1: Yeah.
2: I hear you.
1: Yeah. I don't know what that is. Call me weird.
2: That's no, just... it's the old age creeping in and the seeing all the...
1: Yeah, but you're older than me.
2: All right, Ed. Well, I'm glad you had a good time at the fun fair.
4: 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On

0: That is Amble. That is their song, The Swell, right here on Spin Southwest. And don't forget, if you're going to Dermot Kennedy tonight, you can expect them on the stage. You're going to be absolutely fantastic. It's going to be big old Irish hoolie in the Aviva. If you're going, I'm very jealous. I'm not going. I would love to go, but I just didn't get my tickets, you know? I missed out. I didn't queue and Ticketmaster to get them. And I lost out big time. Now, every week, or every day on the show on Fully Charged, they play a game called 5, 4, 3, 2, 1. Get them all correct. Buy yourself €1,000. And this is how Nisha got on this week.
1: 5, 4, 3, 2, 1. Playing 5, 4, 3, 2, 1 this morning is... It's Nisha. Nisha, good morning. How are you getting on?
2: Good morning, how are you?
1: All good, Nisha. €1,000 on the line here, and of course your reputation. What means more to you?
2: The money, just give me the money.
1: You just want it, yeah?
2: Yeah, stars, and the kids have been practicing, and we've roped in a few friends as well, so...
1: Oh, and you help?
2: A tiny bit. I wouldn't say they're much else now, but they're here.
1: Know. All right, okay. This is good. I like it. It's going to be a team effort. Now, remember, though, I can only accept your answer. So if somebody's there shouting answers in the background, it's you I'm listening to. All right?
2: Yes, boss. I got you.
1: Good stuff, Nisha. All right. I mean business here. €1,000. Let's begin. 5 questions. 30 seconds on the clock. And your time starts now. 5 things you spot at an airport.
2: A plane, a runway, baggage, people, a hat.
1: 4 members of Little Mix.
2: Dave, Harry, Jesse, Leanne.
1: Correct. 3 movies starring Saoirse Ronan.
2: Oh, gosh. Saoirse Ronan.
1: Small.
2: Oh, my gosh.
1: No! I was like small. I was trying to give you a clue. Like Little Women was one of them. Lady Bird. Brooklyn. Hard luck.
2: I'm gonna kid all the people that are here helping inverted commas.
1: No, I have to say now. There's somebody there in the background that helped you with Little Mix. Who is that?
2: That was my daughter, Tara.
1: Great taste in music, by the way, and she was great help. great help. Oh, hard luck, Nisha.
2: No worries. Thanks so much for ringing.
1: Listen, thank you so much for playing. You were fantastic. Maybe, do you know what you should do now, right? You should all, like, gather up and maybe one of you, somebody else in your team could play another day, you know, that kind of way. You can help each other out.
2: Yeah, I think that's a good idea.
1: Yeah. Same. All right, go on. Have a good one. Hard luck.
2: Thanks,
1: bye. See ya. All the best. All right, there you go. An absolutely great effort by a team there, but unfortunately, Saoirse Ronan, she messed things up, didn't she? Really messed things up. Guys, if you could have done that, or maybe you could do better, maybe you think, you know what, I'll give it a go. I don't know how I'll do, but €1,000 sounds good. You can text us right now, 087-7102-103. That is the number. Just give me a thumbs up, or you can text 54321, along with your details, to that number again, 087-7102-103. Hard luck to Nisha and her family. Not meant to be this morning, but a great effort all the same.

0: history of Irish radio. And this coming Friday, we got a hell of a lot of money to give away as well. We just keep refilling it. We're just popping in the top every time. All of that cash for you. A quarter of a million has got to go in less than a week. If you want to win it, stick with me. Details coming up on that. And in a couple of minutes, we'll get back to the best of Ed and Valerie from Fully Charged. Sit tight.
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11: 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I can't read them. They're too bloody long. They take up the whole day. Now, entries in 3 p.m. Friday, July 17th, because soon after 3 p.m., the cash machine will randomly pick a number. If it's you we're calling, we'll give you five rings of the phone to answer it. If you can do that, you're nearly there. If you don't answer within five rings, we'll hang up and try someone else. If you do, though, and we ask you how much is in the cash machine, and you respond with €250,000, we'll respond with, yay, woo, you won all the money, it's all yours, blah, blah, blah, blah. Now, if you want to win it, it's very simple. That's all you got to do. Just remember, €250,000. This is life-changing cash. Text spin right now to 57557. Get yourself into the draw. Win the money. Very, very simple. Good luck.
12: 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Now let's go. Miss Ed and Valerie this week?
13: 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You've got the

0: homegrown Irish talent, that is Mr. Niall Horan. Tastes so good on summer's number one hit music station. This is Spin Southwest. And speaking of homegrown talent, Jazzy, she is absolutely fantastic. Irish DJ, she supported, she was on with Calvin Harris in Marley Park and Malahide Castle last week. And to say she nailed it, she bloody nailed it. Now, she has joined Ed recently for a chat on how she's getting on. Take a listen to this.
1: Jazzy, before anybody knew you as Jazzy, who were you before all of this madness?
2: Yasmin.
1: Just Yasmin. So what did Yasmin do?
2: A couple of retail jobs. You obviously know I worked in Tesco. Everyone keeps banging on about that.
1: Oh, lovely.
2: I worked in Dunn's as well. And I was also a violin teacher for a little while.
1: Unreal. So can you remember the moment that you realised that music wasn't just something that you loved? Like, it was like a passion. You had to pursue this.
2: I think I always wanted to do music, to be honest. I'd done it all the way up through school. Was always doing singing as well. And I guess then after, when I left and kind of had a little bit of success with the fourth single, I definitely grabbed on then and said, probably time to give it a go.
1: So what type of things used you sing as younger Yasmin? Like, you know, were you singing dance tunes? Was it pop? Was it R&B? What was it?
2: We used to do a bit of everything. I mean, he used to be in the choir, so we used to be singing hymns. Then I'd be going home and singing Rihanna and the whole opposite. A bit of everything.
1: You know, I was once a part of a rock choir.
2: Were you a rock choir?
1: Yep.
2: No way.
1: I swear to God, last year I joined a rock choir. We sang like Aerosmith and Bon Jovi and all of that. There was me and about, I think there was like 80 people in the choir.
2: Oh, that sounds fun.
1: Yeah, it was great, Craig. What I love about your career is I sort of feel like we've all watched you become this, like, superstar. I remember when I first saw you on the Brits red carpet and I was like, oh my God, like, Jazzy's at the Brits. You know, it was just insane to see it because very rarely, first of all, do we see Irish artists even at the likes of the Brit Awards. But secondly, I mean, you were nominated, you were there, you were amongst all these stars. That must be a great feeling, is it?
2: My nerves were gone that day, to be honest with you. I was an absolute ball of nerves, I was. But yeah, just being there, like being able to experience it, was amazing. And it's crazy to be in the room with like some of the biggest people in the music industry as well. That was insane.
1: Jazzy, would you ever consider doing like jazz as part of maybe an album? You know, with a name like Jazzy, I can imagine like Jazzy Does Jazz. Would you?
2: Yeah, I'm up for anything. I love all types of music, you know. So I'd never say no.
1: I could totally see you and like Ray doing an unreal collaboration, because Ray, of course, kind of started off in that dance music scene. Then she sort of, you know, found her feet in the jazz world as such. So Jazzy and Ray doing jazz, I'm like, a Jazzy dance track.
2: 100%. I'd be well up for that. I'm putting it out there now, Ray, if you're listening. Yeah.
1: Jazzy, I have to say, I'm absolutely loving your new tune. We played it this morning. It's a belter. I love it. It's so different. It's kind of, here's what I think, very quickly. I think it's sort of a bit, I'm going to say, sexy.
2: Oh, do you think so, yeah?
1: I think Invisible is a little bit like, I don't know, it's kind of got like raunchy vibes.
2: Yeah, I totally hear that.
1: Do you?
2: Yeah, I'd have to agree now.
1: Cool, I thought I was on my own there. Jazzy, thank you so much for joining the show this morning. Best luck, continued success. The album is coming out soon as well.
2: Lovely stuff, thanks very much, and it was lovely chatting to you.
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0: Summer is numero uno, hit music station. That is Tame Impala and Jenny. It is Dracula on Spin Southwest. Good morning. It is Peter Collins with you. Got your best of Ed and Valerie from A Fully Charged. Now, this Disney movie is apparently getting a sequel, The Parent Trap. My God, I remember going to see that in the cinema when I was a kid. Up in Dublin, I'm pretty sure I went to the Ormond's Cinema in Stillorgan to watch it. Fantastic. Great movie. Now, a couple of years ago, I saw it again in a movies in a park. Do you know when they do those movies in the park? In Melbourne. And it was incredible just to see it on the big screen again because I hadn't seen it in so long. Lindsay Lohan, fantastic in there, and her twin sister. I did have my girlfriend going that it was her real twin sister for a while. I don't know how she fell for it. Anyway, apparently it's getting a sequel. Ed has all the goss. That's enough for me talking. Here's a bit of Ed.
1: Good news if you're a fan of this movie. If you're not a fan or if you've never watched it, please get on board. I only watched it about a month ago, again, for the 100th time. Like, I love it. The Parent Trap. Lindsay Lohan. Do you remember this? 1998 was the year, guys, it was released. Almost 30 years later, I mean, we're there. In 2 years' time, it'll be 30 years. Where is the time going? Oh, my God, I feel so old. I'm going to see this in the cinema, like. Anyway, almost 30 years later, there are reports suggesting that The Parent Trap 2, a sequel, is in the works. Now, this is fantastic news. Love, love, love this. Because I've often thought about it. I genuinely have. And I remember even being a kid thinking, oh, I hope there's another one. I want to know what happens next. I will not ruin the movie for you if you've not seen it. But here's the premise. Two girls at summer camp. One from England, one from California. And they're at summer camp, and they look similar. Everybody's like, you look similar, but they don't see it. Until one day.

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1: Oh, I know. Boy, oh boy. Or barely awake. Paddle to the metal. Oh, man. I should do this for a living.
0: It feels good to be Boatu. It feels good to Geico.
3: 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Anyway, the Parent Trap sequel is apparently coming soon. My guess is 30th anniversary. I honestly would say that they'd release it in 2028, 30 years later. It would be perfect. And if they're not thinking about that, they need to.
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That is CMAD's Euro Country, and that is it, myself, Peter Collins. It's been a blast. I'll catch you again next Saturday morning with your best of Fully Charged from 7 a.m. Don't forget that with your weekdays as well, from the exact same time, with a bunch of prizes up for grabs. In the meantime, though, Vanessa, she is on the way with Spin Out. She's going to keep you company right through the morning. She's going to be interviewing Mariella from Flores.ie, a floristry business with upcoming flower workshop, which is in Salt Hill. She has all the info coming up on that as well. Chats with LeBou.

0: and of course all content creation as well with Jimmy Lynch and sports with Shane McCarthy. So stick with her. She's got all your need to know stuff for the rest of the morning. Have a fantastic day and enjoy the sun. Good luck.
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12: 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It is Vanessa Rosa on here for Katie Sheehan on Spin Now. All thanks to the Tile Guys. Now, guess how much our cash machine is. It is 250,000 euro. 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
12: Oh. Hello, guys. Good morning yet again. It is Vanessa Rosa here on for Katie Sheehan on Spin Now. All thanks to the Tile Guys. Now, lads, I just had a bit of a stressful moment just before going on air because, you know, on our Spin website, actually, no, Spin Instagram, sorry, where we post like what we're going to be talking about on the show. I was trying to do that and I think I did about like 200 videos. Guys, it's not even funny. I did too many videos and none of them came out correct. So after when I'm playing the music, I'm going to try and re-record. It's so funny because you're so self-conscious about what you're saying. You're like, and then you just guess something wrong. And the video was perfect, but then I'd stutter at the end or something will go wrong in the video. Anyways, that's just my little rant because I need to let it out. I'm a bit stressed. I can't get the video right. But anyways, lads, we've got a jam-packed couple of hours. I'm excited to spend them with you. We will be talking to Mariella from Flores, a flower business. And she will be holding a flower workshop soon in Galway, Salt Hill. She also has one in Dublin that's coming up as well. And I'm excited to play this interview for you guys. If you're into that whole thing, floristry business, or you want to just go to a flower workshop, just get that experience, that is open to you too. And we've also got Leahy's Open Pet Farm that we will be chatting to shortly. And we've also got celeb news coming up as well. We've got Decade Dominator, where I share with you a banger song from back in the day, from years ago. And hint, it does involve Pitbull. Did anyone go to his show on Wednesday? Oh my days, guys, I will talk more about his show, or else I'll just keep talking, they'll play no music, but I will talk more about his show later on. It was fabulous. Think about it. It was like a throwback tunes show where he played all of his iconic bops and jams from back in the 2000s. But anyways, before we get into our interview, before we get into Decade Dominator, before we get in to our plug and play, we have got Hanging Out to Dry by Florence Road on Spin.

0: Dancing on More by Harry Styles here on Spin Southwest. Now, lads, as promised, I did say that we will be chatting to Mariella about her own flower business and her flower workshop. Pretty excited to be playing that interview. Earlier this week, I caught up with her and she talked all about how she opened up her own business. She talked about that workshop I told you about. She talked about it all. And it was an amazing chat that I had with her. So without further ado, now I'm here with florist Mariella from Floris, a floristry business that she started from scratch. Now you spell this F-L-O-R-E-S and you can find them on Instagram as well. And so Mariella, how are you?
1: I'm good.
0: Okay. So are you excited to be here?
1: Yes.
0: I know it's the first time that Mariella's on radio, so let's show her some love. So obviously, as I said, she did start up her own floristry business. And I just want to know, what inspired you to start your own flower business?
1: First off, my absolute love and passion for flowers. Second, being able to share a little bit of love with everyone through flowers. But honestly, It was my husband's support and he gave me the push I needed.
0: I love that. I feel like we all need someone to support us in the decisions we're going to make, especially if it's, you know, following something that you've always wanted to do, your dreams. And how did you discover this passion?
1: I have always loved crafts, but back in 2002 in Brazil, I was in college. My parents went through a roof patch. That's when an opportunity came up to make some extra cash. And it's a love at first flower. And it's been 24 years of pure passion.
0: I love that. And you seem very passionate about it. And obviously, I know you have a workshop coming up in Salt Hill in Galway. And now, guys, this workshop will be given in Portuguese. However, it's very visual and it's very hands-on. So you don't have to be a Portuguese speaker to attend. You know, you can always have your, you know, translator beside you, or you can just pop up. You don't actually have to be fluent in Portuguese to understand. Like I said, it's very hands-on, very visual. We're also here with Marco. You are Mariella's husband. Marco, would you like to say hello into the microphone?
2: Hello.
0: So yes, you want to tell us about this workshop that's going to be happening in Salt Hill, Galway?
2: Yeah, so the workshop will happen on Friday the 24th of July and Saturday the 25th. It will be at the Brie Coffee and Art in Salt Hill. On Friday, the workshop will be at 6:30 p.m. and Saturday will be at 10:30 a.m. And you can just pick whatever day works best for you. And anyone who signs up will have the materials included. So they'll take home the flowers, the scissors.
1: Flowers, scissors, and vases, roses, everything.
2: Oh,
1: everything.
2: It comes with the with the certificate of participation from us.
0: And do you have coffee and anything there?
1: Coffee.
2: Oh, there'll be a nice coffee, snacks, and everything provided by the guys from
0: definitely mention Brie Coffee and Art. Yeah, they're going to be providing your coffee and everything for the workshop, and I think it's going to be incredible. It's a good time to bring kind of the community together. You guys, you can make more friends with this and you get knowledge into the whole flower business, into floristry, and I feel like it's going to be such a relaxing but also fun event and workshop.
1: And you get home your bouquet.
0: Yeah, you bring home a bouquet. Yeah. I really love that. And lads, you'll be making a fairly good bouquet, so you'd want to bring that home. It'll last you a good while. And I'm wondering, where can we get the tickets?
2: So you can get them directly through the WhatsApp at 083-203-6794 or on the app, which is called Onde Tem. So
0: yeah.
2: So you can purchase the tickets through this app as well.
0: Yeah, so for any Brazilians out there, you probably know what this app is. So it's called Onde Tem. It is spelled as O-N-D-E and then space T-E-M. So you can purchase it through there. You can also find them on Instagram at Floris. So that's F-L-O-R-E-S. And just last but not least, what would you say to all of those who dream of setting up their own business from their passion? You know, people who they may have to take risks just like you did. Obviously, you left Brazil and just a bunch of risks you had to take in order for you to make your own business. And it's working fairly well. Like, it's working really, really well for you. So I'm just wondering, what is that advice that you just give to people to give them that little push into following their dreams and encouraging them?
2: Well, I think just go for it.
0: Just go for it, yeah.
2: Just go for it. And okay, because we actually didn't have much planned, you know, so we're just going with the flow and just taking a step at a time. So, like, we have the workshops here. Well, that advice is just do what you love, you know, just go for it and yeah.
0: Yeah, do what you love. I really love that. I feel like, guys, if you have a passion, like, go for it. Like you said, just take that step, you know, take that risk, because you never know how far it'll take you.
2: Exactly.
0: You know, isn't it? And yeah. I'm sure you guys are very grateful for the experiences you've had in the past and for where you are now. So you want to look back and have no regrets. You know, you want to take that step and be like, hey, look, at least I have no regrets. But yeah, guys, thank you so much for coming in, Mark. Now, lads, that was an amazing chat that we had there with Mariella and her husband. I thought it was really good. And look, lads, you can get your tickets. You can visit their Instagram at flores.ie, and you can get your tickets for the flower workshop that will be held in Galway Salt Hill. Now, I hope you enjoyed that chat, because I did. Up next on Spin, we have got I Run by Haven and Caitlin Aragon on Spin.

0: That was a Turnstile by Dermot Kennedy here on Spin Southwest. Now, lads, that is half of our one done. But up next, keep here, lads. Stay tuned, because up next, we will be playing our Plug and Play by Empty Heads, and we'll be playing our Decade Dominator by Pitbull. Yes, the man himself. I'm just too excited. I can't keep you on the edge of your seat. I just had to tell you who our Decade Dominator is by. And we've also got Celeb News with myself. So make sure you keep it here and stay tuned.
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0: Hate That I Made You Love Me by Ariana Grande on Spin. I'm actually really happy Ariana Grande's back, guys. I kind of missed her there for a while. Especially, do you remember when Wicked came out? I feel like she just disappeared after that Eternal Sunshine album, and then Wicked came out, and then we were done for. And then we just didn't hear much from her. But I'm happy she's back, and I know that she's performing actually in London. I think it's Wembley. There's a lot of nights. If I'm not mistaken, it's about like between 3 and 5. I think it's 5 nights. I didn't get any tickets though. I didn't, so we're all upset, but we'll hash through that. We will be playing you our plug and play. This is when we choose a song from an Irish artist and we play it to you guys and yeah, see what you think. So this one is called In Circles by Empty Heads. Empty Heads are a group and they return with In Circles, an alternative rock indie pop release, and the track captures the feeling of being stuck in repeating cycles, both lyrically and sonically, moving from restrained verses into like a reverb heavy bridge. You'll see, guys, it's a really good one, before opening into like a very raw final chorus. And it just blends emotional storytelling with just the indie rock sound. So I'm really excited to play this one because I really enjoyed listening to it. And guys, if you want to send in any of your new music, you can just like email me at vanessa.rosa@bowermedia.ie, or you can follow me on Instagram. It's _VanessaRosa. And you know, you never know, maybe your song will be on next week's plug and play. Who knows? So they've got something to say just before we play the song. So let's hear it.
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come find me by MK and Clementine Douglas on Spin. Now, as promised, we did say we would talk all things celeb news. And I'm pretty excited for this one. Now, everyone knows Love Island. We love Love Island, pun intended. So I just said, you know what? Let's give you a bit of a recap of what happened at last night's episode. So Alicia took Aiden and Finley to the hideaway for a game of truth or dare. And then the dares became intimate with Aiden and Alicia kissing and Finley also taking part. Major shock there. So poor Ellie, who was coupled up with Finley, she was very upset when she watched it happen. So back in the villa, Finley admitted, like, obviously what had happened and him kissing Alicia, and then so poor Ellie, she started questioning where they stood. And then they also played the snog Mary pie challenge that returned, so it caused a lot and a lot of chaos and tensions between, I feel like it's just everyone in the villa. And then Alicia chose to snog Finley, upsetting Ellie even further, because hello, second kiss there. And then Alicia, obviously, and then Julia's pie choice became one of the biggest talking points because she surprised the villa with who she targeted. Now, if you know, you know. Aiden also raised eyebrows by choosing to snog and marry the girls other than Priya, despite their connection that was clearly growing and that a lot of people actually were rooting for. And then a public vote was actually revealed. And Julia and Lorenzo, they were announced as the public's favorite couple. So they were able to vote out the couple that they wanted to dump. And it left on a cliffhanger. So we actually don't know who Julia and Lorenzo voted out. But the bottom three couples were Martha and Jordan, Lola and Sean, aka Fitzy, our Irish boy, and Micah and Samraj. So the episode just ended on a cliffhanger. I don't know who I'd take out. I wouldn't take out Fitzy. I love him. He's standing for the Irish. I'm a bit sad Charlene's gone. Did you guys see? Charlene's over. I was actually really upset about that. I thought she'd stay longer. But come here. And then Maya Jama. Obviously, you know Maya Jama. She is from Love Island. She's a Love Island host. And she shared her first look at acting debut. Like, she started to act now. And she's going to be on season 2 of Netflix hit series, The Gentlemen. Maya Jama. Is that how you pronounce it? I feel like that's how you pronounce it. But she is going to be on The Gentlemen, season 2. Oh my God, that's such a surprise for me. I read that and I was like, are you for real? I mean, it is down her alley. I do think she'll do a good job. I feel like she's a good actress. And the Love Island host, she joined the popular cast after the show became one of Netflix's biggest hits in 2024. Do you know how many views it got? It got 44 million views in its first 4 weeks. And in the new series, Maya plays the stylish wife of one of Theo James's characters, associates. Basically just the later trailers just gives fans their first glimpse of her role. And Theo James, of course, he returns as Eddie Halstead, whose family estate is still at the center of this whole dangerous criminal empire. It's a really interesting series, so I would definitely recommend you to watch. And it arrives on September 3rd. So season 2 of The Gentlemen arrives to Netflix on September 3rd. And last but not least, we've also got another show, and Strictly Come Dancing. I was gassed when I saw who are the celeb appearances on Strictly Come Dancing. So the latest names that are joining this year's Strictly Come Dancing lineup, they were revealed. EastEnders star Lacey Turner. She says that she's been a big fan of this show, like, for years. So I'm pretty excited to see her hit the dance floor. Like, who would have thought Lacey Turner would be in Strictly Come Dancing? And she's joined by Love Island winner Danny Dyer. And she jokes that she's hoping it to last longer than she did on the Christmas special, which is crazy. She's a funny one. Australian singer Delta Goodrem is also taking part, along with the celebrity hairstylist Chris Appleton. I feel like those are going to be good additions. But the one I'm the most shocked about is Cash. Yeah, Cash from Love Island. Love Island winner Cash, who matched up with Tony. They're no longer together, unfortunately. But Cash is going to be on Strictly Come Dancing. Is that not the weirdest thing? I actually laughed. I'm so gassed that freaking Cash is going to be on Strictly Come Dancing. So that's just me. I just think it's so funny. But anyways, that is all for celeb news this week. We can catch it here next week yet again. So up next, we have got a Taylor Swift with I Knew It, I Knew You on Spin.

0: Boys, I hear the same.
1: Stateside by Zara Larsson and Pink Panthers on Spin Southwest. Oh my gosh, I'm so excited. I'm so excited to be playing our Decade Dominator because I was at Pitbull's concert there on Wednesday with one of my friends and we just thought it was a throwback concert. Like they were playing songs like yeah. And you know, like Ain't No Holla That Girl. Like just around, they play Justin Bieber as well. Like the DJ Laz, he was playing a lot of throwbacks, but he came on before Pitbull. And then your man Little John opened for Pitbull. His songs are incredible, amazing. And he played like Turn Down For What? Yeah. Oh my gosh, guys, it was worth it. If you weren't there, you wish you were there. And he played this one song, Pitbull did. He played DJ Got Us Falling In Love. And I was like, I can't miss out on this. So up next on Spin, my speakers will be blasting. I hope yours are too in your cars. 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

0: DJ got us falling in love again by Usher and Pitbull. What a banger. I don't think I could have chosen anything better. Lads, I was dancing around here. I hope you were dancing there. Well, not in your car. You're supposed to put your foot on the pedal and you're supposed to put your hands on the steering wheel. But come here. Oh, what a little banger. Now keep it here, lads, because we've got so much more coming up in the next hour. We will also be having an interview with the Irish iconic duo, Le Boom.
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11: Here's what you need to know.
12: I'm Leah. Here's what's happening. It's going to be another hot day and people are being urged to keep cool and drink lots of water. That's the advice of the HSC. 13 counties in the Midlands and Southeast are under a yellow high temperature warning until 7 tomorrow morning. Dr. Katrina Kelly from the HSC has this advice.
13: Drink plenty of fluids, stay well hydrated, and even if you're not feeling thirsty, drink water throughout the day. Stay cool, that means staying out of direct sunlight, particularly during the hottest part of the day.
12: Meanwhile, in Spain, more than 20 people are missing following the country's worst wildfire in over 2 decades. At least 12 people have been killed. It broke out in Almería. Sally Steele's one of the residents evacuated.
14: It was absolutely horrific. Was at home, fire engines with sirens going on. The bomberos were in the area knocking on doors, asking people to get out.
12: Gardaí are looking for information after a cyclist died in a hit and run at the Curragh in Kildare. The man in his 40s was found dead on the Dublin Road yesterday afternoon. Gardaí are appealing for witnesses to come forward. 4 out of 6 sexual assault treatment units saw a significant increase in patients last year. HSE figures show a 5% overall increase in attendees to units. National Clinical Lead for SATU Services, Professor Maeve Ogan, says there are commitments to further develop capacity to treat survivors.
15: I'd like to think that we're a kinder place for people to seek care after sexual violence.
12: A 26-year-old man arrested on suspicion of murdering Anne Widdecombe has been eliminated from inquiries. The former prisons minister was found dead at her home in Devon on Thursday morning. Pacing commentator Graeme Wetone is following developments.
16: The investigators will have worked through the night. The interviews will have gone through the night. Whatever they have found at this stage has clearly led them to release them. Once you eliminate them, then you have to move on again to your next piece of evidence.
12: And New York's mayor says Taylor Swift paid more than €140,000 to cover public costs linked to her wedding. Last Friday, the pop star and NFL player Travis Kelce tied the knot in Madison Square Garden.
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12: In the World Cup, England will look to book a place in the semi-finals tonight when they take on Norway in Miami. The winners of that one will face either Argentina or Switzerland next week. France are set to face Spain in the semis. Michael Merino scored late on as Spain grabbed a 2-1 win over Belgium in their quarter-final last night. Drogheda United have moved 4 points clear of the relegation places in the Premier Division of the SSC Airtricity League. They got a 2-1 comeback win against Dundalk in their Louth Derby at Oriel Park last night. Aidan Keane converted a 95th minute penalty as St Pat's got a late draw at Waterford. Louth will play in the All-Ireland football semi-finals for the first time in 69 years today. They're up against Mayo at Croke Park, who are looking to reach the final for the first time since 2021. A place in the next season's All-Ireland Senior Football Championship is up for grabs in the Tailteann Cup final. 2024 winners Down go up against Wicklow in the decider at Croke Park at 3:30. Download the Go Light app now, your new home for Off the Ball.
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5: Hey, it's Jess here. While Strictly has dropped its first celebrity names for the 2026 series, taken to the ballroom this year are EastEnders star Lacey Turner, TV personality Danny Dyer, Australian singer Delta Goodrum, and celebrity hairstylist Chris Appleton. Safe to say the competition is looking fierce already. And if you're counting down the days to 13 going on 30 reboot, there's more good news. Jennifer Garner, who played Jenna Rink in the original 2004 film, has given the remake her seal of approval, saying it does a great job of honouring the iconic noughties classic.
6: 13 going on 30, yes, there is a reboot. It's shooting right now. I haven't gotten a chance to visit them on set yet, but I think people will have a blast watching it.
5: The film is still in production, so there's no release date just yet. And finally, Girls Aloud are treating fans to something special. The group has announced a deluxe reissue of their 2007 album, Tangled Up, featuring two previously unheard tracks called What's a Girl to Do and My Heart. We already know those songs are going to be going straight into the playlist. And for all your hottest trending stories, add Spin to your socials.
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7: 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How are we all feeling on this fine morning? 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That is money that could get you to Brazil, Mexico, Colombia, Spain and back, and you still have money to go for another two times. Lads, you could travel around Europe. If you love to travel, that's what you could do. If you love a beach, you could go over to the Bahamas. No hassle whatsoever.
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7: Oh. It is Spin Now. It is Spin Now with Vanessa Rosa covering for Katie Sheehan. All thanks to the Tile Guys. Now, lads, you're listening to summer's number one hit music station. We have got a lot coming up. As you saw in our first hour, we had a lot to chat about. And now we have even more. We have a special guest, LeBoom. Yes, the Irish iconic duo. LeBoom will be chatting to us about their show at Bulmers Live in Leopardstown. And we've also got Jimmy Lynch talking to us about all things content creation. We have got new music and so much more here on Spin. I'm pretty excited to be talking about all this jazz with you guys. And of course, we have got movies and TVs coming up shortly. So pretty excited to tell you all about one of my favorite movies now. You know, Voicemails for Isabel. Yep, I watched that. And we talked about it last week, but I'm putting it on again this week because it's that good. I watched it last week. I think it was last weekend. And it was the best movie. Lads, it's one of my favorite movies. Voicemails for Isabel. I was in tears about 5 times before it started, while it was going on, and after it ended. It was a roller coaster of emotions. But anyways, I'm going to leave all the movie talk for later on. First, we've got some music before we chat to the iconic Irish duo called LeBoom. We have got The Sun Will Never Settle by Kingfisher on Spin.

0: Stupid Song by Olivia Rodrigo here on Spin Southwest, summer's number one hit music station. Now, lads, I am joined by Christy from the iconic Irish duo LaBoom. Hi, Christy. How are you?
1: Hey, Vanessa. It's a class to be here.
0: I'm so happy to be chatting with you. I know that you were performing at Bulmers Live at Leopardstown on July 9th. So tell us about the experience. How was it?
1: Yeah, it was good. It was good. I don't know anything about horses or racing or anything like that. So it was definitely my first time. It was my first time ever at a race course, and then definitely our first time ever playing at a race course. Yeah, so it was kind of mad, but it was good. Good crack. Good crack.
0: Amazing. And like, I'm just wondering, for anyone who's never seen LaBoom live before, how would you describe the experience if you could give it about three words?
1: Energy. It's a lot of energy. A lot of jumping around the place. It's a good crack. It's a bit of a party. We're always kind of saying we want to always make them feel like house parties.
0: And, oh, I love that. Yeah.
1: Yeah. Kind of the buzz. Yeah.
0: Yeah. Your music is very kind of house vibe, indie, electro, you know, all that jazz.
1: Yeah. Yeah. A bit of spoken word in there as well. And then we play a lot in Gaeilge as well, in Irish. So a lot of our raves and stuff like that are kind of Irish language ones, and we kind of tour all over doing that, so that's good crack.
0: That's really good. And how long have you guys, you know, been LaBoom, that duo?
1: Yeah, so we've been, like, LaBoom has been in, there's been a few different versions of LaBoom, but the most recent one we're kind of where we've been kind of touring as the current format, it's been like about maybe 2 years, maybe 2.5 years.
0: Oh, wow, yeah.
1: And it's been class. It's been a great time. It's me and Andy, my brother, and then we tour mostly with Peter as well. And then we've kind of a crew down as well. But we're just back from Australia, New Zealand.
0: Wow.
1: And we're about to, we're kind of just got a few Irish dates left. We're in Galway next week. And then our last Irish date is in Belfast then in August. And then we head to the UK.
0: No way. You're going, like, would you ever have imagined you going this big, like, from when you were younger?
1: Well, the mad thing is, like, not when you're doing it in Irish. I mean, I always thought, you know, like, it was only about a year ago when we first put out an Irish language track. And I guess, you just never know that that's going to be the song that brings you down to Australia and New Zealand and places like that.
0: Yeah.
1: So it's been mad. It's been mad walking into places like, we're in London there about a month ago. And, just having a packed room in Shoreditch of people there, and they're chanting Irish language lyrics back to you. It's just mad. So, I still think we don't really fully understand it, but it's class when it happens.
0: That's madness. Yeah, although in Australia, New Zealand, everywhere, like, you know, you as a younger self, you're like, wow. But you made it. Like, you really did. And, like, I'm just wondering, so you said you have an event in Galway. I'm from Galway myself. So do you want to tell us a bit about that?
1: Oh, yes. Yeah, we're at Galway Arts Festival on...
0: I'll be there too.
1: Oh, yeah, we'll see you there. We'll be in Munro's. We're doing a late night kind of gig there in Munro's on Friday night.
0: That's great.
1: And then, that's what we're at next, yeah.
0: That's amazing. And I'm wondering, like, how did you settle on your signature sound?
1: Oh, I don't even know if we have settled on it. We're kind of still figuring it out. It kind of changes, and we're kind of always kind of trying out new stuff. I guess at the moment it's quite like, someone was asking us about our influences the other day, and I think pretty much the 10 influences we gave, none of them actually included kind of dance music, which is probably what we're best known for. But so I suppose we're very influenced by like trad and by like folk stuff, by indie stuff, by spoken word stuff. So I don't know, it all kind of finds its way in there somewhere. But I don't think we've still figured out what our sound is just yet, but we're kind of heading in that direction, I think.
0: Absolutely, working towards it step by step. And I'm just wondering, like, in the future, like, where would you like to see yourself in a couple of years?
1: We're going to release an album after the summer, and I think we've got kind of massive gigs lined up for 27 that, like, I can't announce and stuff, but they are kind of pinch me kind of stuff. So we've kind of, I don't know, I kind of don't think we were even kind of expecting to be able to do those. But we're back in Australia as well towards the end of the year, and we've got a good few things coming up. But I don't know, we're kind of just enjoying it and kind of just taking it kind of each gig, one gig at a time and all that, and just having the crack with it and not kind of getting too far ahead of ourselves either.
0: Absolutely, having the crack, you said it there, like, you know, keeping yourself grounded and everything. But it's really good, like, you're actually achieving great heights, and it's so good to see that an Irish artist as well, like, just achieve great heights. I'm really, really happy for you guys.
1: Yeah, thanks.
0: Now that's amazing. Thank you so much, Christy, for coming in and talking to us. I just wish you all the best, especially in Australia.
1: Yeah. Thank you so much. Cheers.
0: Okay, perfect. Thank you. Bye now. Up next, we have got Share the House by Ewan McVicar here on Spin Southwest.

Stay Love by Lewis Capaldi here on Spin Southwest. Now, lads, keep it here. We will be chatting with Jimmy Lynch, all things content creation and mental health up next. And I'm going to come here and eat my corn cakes because I'm kind of hungry and this girl hasn't had breakfast. So go grab a cup of tea and we'll be right back. 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

0: Nice to Each Other by Olivia Dean here on Spin Southwest, Summer's number one hit music station. We're here with fantabulous Jimmy Lynch.
1: He is back. It is Saturday morning. He is here.
0: He is back. You know it. The constant remains. So last week we were chatting all things content creation, weren't we?
1: Yeah, we were.
0: I really enjoyed the chat. I said
1: it was
0: something different,
1: wasn't it?
0: It was, yeah. It really was. And I said this week, I wanted to kind of talk about social media and our mental health with social media, because I feel like they can really affect us and we find ourselves comparing to other people online. And have you ever found yourself doing that, comparing yourself to other people?
1: I don't really compare myself, but what I do is I might go, you know, if I log on, and especially if I log on first thing in the morning, I might go, oh, I kind of better get it together. Do you know, when you see people kind of pumping out so much content.
0: Yeah, yeah.
1: So that's the only thing where I kind of feel, where I feel like maybe sometimes I might not put out enough or more, as much as I could.
0: Yeah, yeah.
1: But like comparing yourself to other people, like physically and with fashion and what people have and stuff, that doesn't bother me one bit. But I know it is a big thing.
0: I think like, especially now, obviously this goes for everyone, but I feel like for girls as well, I feel like for young teenagers,
1: of course.
0: I feel like, you know, we can compare ourselves a lot, and I'm like, there's no point. Like, everyone is different, everyone has their, like, everyone's perfect the way they are. That's what I go about. But like, has there ever been like one thing you've struggled with the most in social media, whether it's posting or...
1: Do you know, when you start out first, this is actually funny, like when you start out first, it can be a little bit cringy, because if you're not used to looking at yourself in a video, and you're kind of speaking, you might be talking about a product or whatever it is. I remember when I started making videos, because remember, I'm only making them 2 years now.
0: Yeah.
1: And I could actually see myself going red. I could see the redness on the camera.
0: No, are you for
1: now,
0: real?
1: Now, a lot of people might have noticed them, but at the start, it's a little bit of a struggle. And now, like, being on camera is nothing to me. Like, I'm so used to it
0: it's
1: now.
0: Amazing. That's
1: I can
0: really
1: just
0: good.
1: Turn it on and chat away. But it's just about making the start and allowing the redness come in. You know, and I have friends like that want to do it, and some friends that do it, and they'll keep deleting things and deleting things. I'll delete nothing. I'll just go, here we go. We'll one take, whatever way it is, that's what I'll kind of put out.
0: Yeah.
1: Kind of lazy. I'm a lazy content creator. I really am.
0: He's a real one.
1: I just don't. All this over editing and stuff like that, I'll just press record on the camera, I'll chat away, and I'll upload the video.
0: 100%. 100%. Jimmy, come here. Like, would you ever find it hard to separate social life from work life from content life?
1: Well, that's difficult now, because my social media is created at home. You know, or if I'm out and about sometimes, like, but, you know, I've kind of my like a little setup and stuff like that at home. But that's the one thing that you do need to get right if you are, because where's the separation? Like, you know what I mean? If you're at home with your partner, you know, is your phone always in your hand?
0: 100%.
1: I'm a very kind of an aware person of my surroundings. So if I go out for lunch with Liam, or, you know, if I'm at home with him and we're watching something, I'll try and be as mindful as I can to put the phone down. Now, I don't always get it right.
0: I know, sure. Like, we're all human.
1: Always get it right.
0: Yeah.
1: But that I am mindful enough to kind of go, okay, I'll put down the phone now, you know.
0: Yeah, yeah.
1: And just be in the moment. A lot of people can't do that.
0: A lot of people can't. And you know, Jimmy, I find it hard sometimes, and I'm also on my journey for content creation, all this, and I feel like sometimes I like have to really force myself to put my phone down. Like, if I'm at dinner with my family, I'm like, I'm going to leave it in another room. That way it's not like right there just tempting me to go on the phone.
1: Of course. Well, do you know what I done actually? Did a little exercise this week. I turned my phone off for 2 days.
0: No, you
1: completely
0: didn't.
1: Completely off. And it was the
0: Jimmy.
1: Best thing ever, and I'm going to continue to do it. I could actually feel my soul coming back into my body. I could just feel myself being more present with my life.
0: You feel so much more present, don't you?
1: Oh my God, I actually felt like myself.
0: Wow.
1: Now, not that anybody puts pressure on me to be making content or anything like that. The pressure I'm being put on myself, but I actually realised with turning my phone off for 2 days how removed we are now.
0: We're so removed, and we're not in
1: reality.
0: Sync. Yeah. And you know, it's always that constant.
1: And the moment.
0: Yes. It's the constant wanting to grab your phone, constant wanting to check something. You don't even need to, but you just find yourself scrolling. Like, what's scrolling going
1: to
0: do?
1: We're addicted to it.
0: We're addicted.
1: Doing it. We're not even, you know, you're scrolling as you're eating. We're not mindful as we're doing anything.
0: Absolutely.
1: And then your dinner is that, and you're like, oh, I actually don't even remember eating.
0: I remember
1: that.
0: What I ate.
1: Did I eat my dinner?
0: No, 100%. I could be forgetting everything.
1: Yeah.
0: And no, but it's hard to separate, I will say, when you're so used to it. But I think it's just that constant. Like, even for work as well, I have my set days for me to work on, like, what's going on the show and everything.
1: Yeah.
0: I'm trying to separate, so it's not like, oh, mom, hold on, stop talking
1: there. It's part of your work. It's also part of mine.
0: Yeah.
1: You know, and the educator 100%. For sociocosmetics. So part of my role is to be a Isn't presence it? Online.
0: Yeah.
1: So you have to be able to separate yourself from it. And yeah. like that, if you can turn your phone off for an hour a day, put it on silent or yeah. put it in another room.
0: Yeah.
1: If you're in watching a program or something, any little thing that's going to help you, and you'd be so surprised where you just actually come back to
0: you
1: yourself.
0: You would. Because sure, I can't even finish a movie without going on my phone now.
1: No.
0: And I said, I need to stop that. I need to watch a full movie without grabbing my phone and
1: it's
0: distracting.
1: Just being more present with it and being aware. That's the thing.
0: Being aware is what's important.
1: Just being aware of it.
0: Yes, agreed. And just especially to those, like when it comes to social media, like I wonder how important it is to have support around you, like a solid support people around you.
1: Do you know what support you need? Is somebody to say to you, would you ever put that phone down?
0: Yeah.
1: Or somebody to say to you, you've been on that phone for 2 hours, because you don't know you've been scrolling for 2 hours. Do you know?
0: Really don't.
1: I suppose support in another way, like where you're a young girl, you're on social media. To me, young girls are more targeted online with abuse and comments about how they look and stuff like that.
0: Yeah.
1: I'm a 45-year-old man. No one cares about how I look. But when it comes to young women, mm-hmm. I see it because my friends are on and I see the comments that's put on them. So the support in that way is really important.
0: Yeah.
1: You can go to somebody and go, listen, how do I handle this? Or this is really upsetting me.
0: Yeah, yeah.
1: You know, so 100%. That's important. But for me, I'm different. I'm an old man.
0: Stop, you're just perfect, Jimmy. You're perfect. But and like, I wonder, what are your strengths online? I think that's a cool question to ask.
1: My strengths are just being myself. And remember I spoke to you last week about your personality being your superpower, because only you have it. And I'm thankfully able to come on and just be me. I don't put on anything. I'm not trying to be anyone. Again, I'm a lazy content creator. When you go onto my page, it's not aesthetically pleasing at all. It's
0: Stop,
1: a bit
0: Jimmy
1: of
0: is.
1: Everything, right? Mm. But it's just, I can just be myself.
0: Yeah, that's what
1: and there's my strength, because not everybody has the confidence to do that.
0: Yeah.
1: Because they feel that they either have to perform or they need to sound different or look different or whatever. I make no effort. Honest to God, styling or anything like that, I just like, boom, record and on we go.
0: You showed the real you. I
1: just
0: really
1: can't
0: love
1: be bothered. Like, I prefer to just come on and chat like we're doing here now.
0: Yeah.
1: I prefer that.
0: You do great on a podcast, Jimmy.
1: I'd love it, actually.
0: You'd
1: Again,
0: slay
1: I'm, sure,
0: on a
1: I'm
0: podcast.
1: So lazy.
0: Stop, you're actually like me. Jimmy, it's actually always a pleasure to chat to you. You put a laugh on our faces, and I'm sure people at home are all laughing and giggling everything.
1: Thank you so much.
0: Well, thank you so much, Jimmy. We'll catch you next week again.
1: Catch you next week.
0: Lads, make sure you send in your questions as well about social media, content creation, all that jazz, and we will be happy to answer. And now up next, we have got a Save My Love by Kygo Khalid and Griffin on Spin. Yeah.

Trouble by Femi and the Kid Laroi and Spin Southwest. I'm obsessed with the Kid Laroi. Do you know that one song, Girls? Girls just wanna have fun. Yeah. Oh my gosh, I love that song. Now, lads, I actually want to talk to you about the Three Electric Picnic. So I'm going to talk to you about this. The prize is two general admission electric picnic tickets with glamping for the entire festival, spending money for the weekend and exclusive performances upgrades. We also have access to Three's Chill and Charge area across the weekend and loads of Three festival goodies too. And you get 12 pairs of tickets to the gigs of your choice at Dublin's Three Arena. Yes, that's what's up for grabs. Let me explain how it goes. You listen across the day to play and we'll play you a song that we've skipped a couple lyrics to, and then you message us the answer, and if we call you back, we will give you 100 euro and stick you in the draw to win the Electric Picnic experience. Now, Electric Picnic is coming up, so you're going to want to really get into that draw so you can get the all-time Electric Picnic experience. And then at 10 a.m. on Friday, we will ring people back, answer the phone with the phrase skip to the best bit. That's what you say, skip to the best bit, and then you win the overall prize. Now, that is something to definitely look forward to. I believe it begins next week, so I'm just giving you a little heads up on that. Now, up next, we have got Let Me Be In Your Arms by Sonny Federa on Spin.

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19: Did you know social media influencers need to comply with Irish advertising rules? So if they're getting paid for a post or getting a free gift to promote it, they must have the correct labels. The Advertising Standards Authority now shares information with the Competition and Consumer Protection Commission. It can share names, images and the usernames of creators who keep failing to comply with rules. It's also published guidelines for influencers on how to label their content. Some creators may be investigated, and if found they broke the rules, they can tell them to change or delete the post, or they can even go as far as prosecute them. In the authority's recent bulletin, a large amount of social media posts

0: I'm Leah. Here's what's happening. Everyone is being warned by the HSE to stay hydrated with the hot weather. Older people, babies, young children and pregnant women are more vulnerable. Dr. Katrina Kelly from the HSE describes the symptoms of overheating and what to do.
1: Excessive sweating, feeling of dizziness, headache, feeling sick. If you are experiencing any of those symptoms or someone you're with is experiencing those symptoms, bring them out of the heat, bring them into a shaded area.
0: And if you're in trouble in the water, Finn Mullen from the RNLI says not to panic.
2: Just simply fight that instinct to panic. Instead, relax and float onto your back. Float to live, as we say. Get your breath under control.
0: Meanwhile, in Spain, at least 23 people are missing following the wildfires in Andalusia on the south coast. 12 people are dead, and it's the country's worst such disaster in more than two decades. Aline Brossa was evacuated.
3: Police came and told everybody to leave. So we all just packed a few things, passports. A lot of us slept in cars, but we think our house is okay.
0: Investigations are underway after a passenger was partially sucked out a window on a Ryanair flight. It happened after it took off from Thessaloniki in Greece to Germany yesterday. Owen Curry, editor of Travel Extra, says the crew responded quickly.
4: Everything worked to perfection almost. The oxygen masks all dropped. The passengers didn't panic. The real message for passengers is that when things go wrong, leave it in the hands of the professionals.
0: 15-year-old disability rights activist Cara Darmody will continue her protest at Leinster House next week. She's accusing the government of causing permanent damage to children with disabilities because of long waits for assessments of needs. Cara, who's going to protest for 50 hours, says the government is allowing the waiting list to grow.
5: The waiting list when I did my first protest in May 2025 was 15,000 children, but now they've allowed that to climb to almost 22,000 children in the last 14 months.
0: And multi-platinum singer-songwriter Dermot Kennedy will perform to more than 90,000 fans at the Aviva this weekend. He's the first Irish solo artist to play two consecutive shows at the venue.
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0: In the World Cup, England will look to book a place in the semi-finals tonight when they take on Norway in Miami. The winners of that one will face either Argentina or Switzerland next week. France are set to face Spain in the semis. Michael Merino scored late on as Spain grabbed a 2-1 win over Belgium in their quarter-final last night. Drogheda United have moved 4 points clear of the relegation places in the Premier Division of the SSC Airtricity League. They got a 2-1 comeback win against Dundalk in their Louth Derby at Oriel Park last night. Aidan Keane converted a 95th minute penalty as St Pat's got a late draw at Waterford. Louth will play in the All-Ireland football semi-finals for the first time in 69 years today. They're up against Mayo at Croke Park, who are looking to reach the final for the first time since 2021. A place in the next season's All-Ireland Senior Football Championship is up for grabs in the Tailteann Cup final. 2024 winners Down go up against Wicklow in the decider at Croke Park at 3:30. Download the Go Light app now, your new home for Off the Ball.
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10: Hey, it's Jess here. Well, Strictly has dropped its first celebrity names for the 2026 series. Taken to the ballroom this year are EastEnders star Lacey Turner, TV personality Danny Dyer, Australian singer Delta Goodrum, and celebrity hairstylist Chris Appleton. Safe to say the competition is looking fierce already. And if you're counting down the days to 13 going on 30 reboot, there's more good news. Jennifer Garner, who played Jenna Rink in the original 2004 film, has given the remake her seal of approval, saying it does a great job of honouring the iconic noughties classic.
11: 13 going on 30, yes, there is a reboot. It's shooting right now. I haven't gotten a chance to visit them on set yet, but I think people will have a blast watching it.
10: The film is still in production, so there's no release date just yet. And finally, Girls Aloud are treating fans to something special. The group has announced a deluxe reissue of their 2007 album, Tangled Up, featuring two previously unheard tracks called What's a Girl to Do and My Heart. We already know those songs are going to be going straight into the playlist. And for all your hottest trending stories, add Spin to your socials.
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0: Clear blue skies and sunny.
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10: Summer's Cash Machine. It is Vanessa Rose on for Katie Sheehan on Spin Now. Let's talk all things cash machine. Lads, the Summer Cash Machine is full to the brim with €250,000. That's right, €250,000. That's €250,000. It's a whole lot of money that you could be doing. Like, you know how we're enjoying the weather here in Ireland. That weather's going to go away. But somewhere on the other side of the world, in Spain, Latin America, in Portugal, that weather continues. So you could buy yourself a flight to another country, to a sunny country. You could go to Greece. You could do whatever you want. 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
10: Woo! It is Spin Now with Vanessa Rose. I am on for Katie Sheehan. And lads, let's talk all things entertainment. What's going on in this next hour? We will be talking to Donal about Leahy's open pet farm. And I'm excited for that interview. It's actually a really cool story because they're already celebrating 30 years of Leahy's open pet farm. And I'm also going to be talking all things movies, TV. We're playing trailers so that you get to know what's in the haps, what's in the cinemas, what's on Netflix. We're going to be talking about all that jazz. And we also will be playing Track of the Week by Benjamin Steer. I'm excited to play his song. We've actually played it on radio before, and this time I chose to play it as our Track of the Week because it was just that good. So we have a jam-packed couple of extra minutes. Really excited, and the sun is looking up and looking out. Guess what? We've got aircon in the studio, so if you're out there, if you're sweating, tough to be you. I'm in the office and there's so much aircon going on here. And yeah, that's kind of it, lads. So I'm excited to start our show. Up next, we have got Dance by Slay there on Spin Southwest, your number one summer's hit music station.

0: Mr. Know-It-All by Teddy Swims here on Spin Southwest. And now, lads, we are joined by Donal from Leahy's Open Pet Farm. And Leahy's Open Farm is 30 years in business this year. And the farm was originally started by Eddie and Eileen. And so it's been a long way coming. So, Donal, how are you?
1: I'm good. It's a beautiful morning here in Dungarney near Middleton and Cork. How are you, Vanessa?
0: Isn't it gorgeous? I'm good. I'm looking outside the window and I just can't wait to be out in the sun. So clear.
1: Yeah, it's beautiful. We're out all morning. We're actually watering lawns all morning. That's what we're at, and making sure the animals have plenty of water for the day as well.
0: Oh yeah, that's lovely. Come here, Donal. 30 years is a huge milestone. Like, I'm just wondering, looking back, what moment makes you think, you know, this is when we knew that Leahy's Open Farm had become something really special?
1: It's hard to pinpoint it because we've been going for so long, but I suppose at the very start, it was building the coffee shop in the middle of a field, in the middle of nowhere.
0: Wow.
1: And I suppose everybody just thought we were all made, or my father was made. But thankfully it worked out. I suppose a big thing at the farm is Christmas every year, so we've a Santa's village. So I know when I was smaller, about 25 years ago, there would have been about 6,000 or 7,000 people turned up on one day to see Santa. So that's when we knew we were onto something big at the time.
0: Yeah, absolutely. So, it's amazing. And like, I know it all started with Eddie's passion for farming, collecting vintage machinery, all this. So I'm wondering, how did that one hobby just grow into this family attraction that people know and love and visit today?
1: Yeah, it's hard to pinpoint it, but I suppose it's all just natural. I suppose the whole farm is built around the original farmyard. So my father had a huge passion for vintage machinery and going to see all the vintage festivals that would have been held in most villages and towns around the country. So he decided to open up his vintage machinery to the public and start an open farm. That's how it all started, really.
0: It's amazing. And I know that the farm has changed enormously since 1996. And what's the biggest change over the years? And like, what's the biggest change? What has stayed the same? Let us know.
1: Yeah, traditionally we would have built on some new attraction every year. So it's just every year it's growing and growing and growing. So there's real JCB diggers that the kids can drive. There's pig racing. There's go-karting. There's museums. There's tractor and trailer rides. There's an ice cream and chocolate factory. There's loads and loads of stuff going on.
0: Amazing. And your own chocolate and ice cream. And I know there's pig racing, there's pony petting. Like, there's a lot. There's even, I think, milking cows as well. There's a lot.
1: Yeah. So, like, so when people come in the morning, when families come in, we have a farming menu for the day. We've written up on a board at entry.
0: Wow.
1: So at 4 o'clock, there's cow milking. At 3 o'clock, there's tractor and trailer rides. At 2 o'clock, they might be making ice cream or making chocolate. There's sort of different activities every 30 minutes at the farm. So most families would actually come to the farm, say, when they're on one day of their holidays, but most of them would come back for a second day. There's so much to do on the farm.
0: That's amazing. Donal, it's really hard to find something like that. And the fact that you've built this is incredible. Like, you've really put something on the market here that's so different. And it's clearly a family business at heart. So how important has family been in just shaping this farm over the last 3 decades?
1: Yeah, it is the cornerstone of the business, really, I suppose, because all of my families, all my nieces and nephews would have worked on the farm growing up. It's part of who we are, really, a huge part of our family, especially my father's 87 at the moment, and my mother's 84, but my father's in a wheelchair, but he still goes up every single day, probably 2 or 3 times a day, up around the farm, just checking that everything is all right. I suppose after all this time, he's still the boss.
0: He's still the boss, sense. Exactly, he's right.
1: Yeah.
0: But come here, I'm just wondering, is like, how does it feel to look back and like see where it started off and where it is now?
1: Yeah, it's quite amazing, really. Even like locally, we've 40 full-time employees, and it goes up to about 140 people when we're busy.
0: Madness.
1: For the seasons, but it's a huge employer locally, I suppose. But we're immensely proud of the way the farm is going and the direction that it is going as well. So it's very exciting.
0: It's really exciting. And I'm wondering, like, what is the favourite part for visitors? Like, what do visitors love the most about the farm, if you could name something?
1: I suppose just talking to everybody, it's always the small animals. So even at the moment, like Maureen or so would have had a litter of piglets. They're just 2 weeks old today.
0: Stop.
1: So she's 9 little baby piglets. So it's the interaction then as well. So we've a petting time at 11 o'clock, at 1 o'clock, 3 o'clock and 5 o'clock.
0: Oh,
1: so we take out all the small animals. So the kids actually get to rub the piglets or hold the snake or hold the mouse or rub the rabbits, and it's all guided as well. So it's about the interaction between the staff and the public as much as anything, to be honest.
0: Yeah, that's amazing. And like, just for the public, where can they find you on Instagram? Like, what are your socials? And, you know, where is this as well, if you could pinpoint?
1: Yeah, if they just look up Leahy's Open Farm. We're trying to build our presence online as well at the moment. Something that's totally alien to me. I actually had to go and download TikTok for the first time about a month ago.
0: Did you? How'd you find it? It's very different, isn't it?
1: I don't understand it, but I'm getting there. I want to understand this, but yeah. I think I'm a TikToker at this stage.
0: Oh, look, professional TikToker. There you go, Donal. Side quest, a little side hustle.
1: But
0: make sure you go on Instagram to Leahy's Open Farm. Leahy spelled L-E-A-H-Y-S. And it's in Cork, so not too far from here.
1: Yeah,
0: from
1: perfect.
0: Limerick.
1: It's brilliant.
0: Quite quick, but thank you so much, Donal, for coming in and talking to us today.
1: Lovely. Thank you, Vanessa. Have a lovely day. Thank you.
0: Thank you. You too. Enjoy the sun now. Now, up next, we have got Talk To You by 54 Ultra on Spin.

0: by Khaki Kid on Spin Southwest. Now, lads, keep it here because we will be playing our track of the week and we will be talking all things movie and TV shortly.
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0: No Broke Boys by Disco Alliance and Tinashe here on Spin Southwest. Now we are on to our movie segment, one of the best segments, where I share with you about three movies or TV series, and I share with you a trailer so you get a little sneak peek into what it's like. So our first one we have is voicemails for Isabel. This, my dear friend, got me crying before, during, and after. It got me in tears about 5 times. Now, my friend Sophia, she had recommended it to me, and I was like, okay, I might try it. I tried Office Romance, wasn't a big fan of that one. And then I watched Voicemails for Isabel. And when I tell you it's one of my favorite movies, it's close up there to The Notebook and 10 Things I Hate About You. This movie, let me give you a little explanation. It's a moving independent drama that unfolds through a collection of voicemails. It's really emotional because the girl's, the main character, her sister passes away. This is obviously in the trailer, so you know. And like, oh, she sends voicemails to her sister. Oh, it's this whole thing. And then it also becomes like a romantic movie, like a romance. And then hidden feelings and unresolved relationships, they all surface and secrets come to light. And the film just explores themes of grief, love, forgiveness, and the lasting impact that people leave on each other. Oh, it's really romantic, but it's also a bit upsetting. And it's just a mix. It's the perfect movie, and we haven't had a good, solid movie on Netflix in a while. So let me play it here for you to see.
1: Yo, Isabel!
2: This random girl has been leaving voicemails on my new work cell. They're for her sister.
1: I love dating. Except for the part where you feel like a hideous, unlovable troll that might match with Ted Bundy. My boss is so unhinged, my dude.
3: Line up!
4: Wait, how does she not know that her sister changed her number?
2: I'm gonna just see what's happening.
4: Hey, Iz. I'm just calling you to ask, how am I supposed to do this without you?
0: Oh, that's really upsetting, hearing that ending. Oh, guys, so much. She's gonna get tears again. But anyways, definitely worth the watch. That one is already on Netflix. It is called Voicemails for Isabel. And then we have a movie in cinemas. Now, do you remember Moana, the Disney princess? We have the live action. Yes, the live action is finally being released, and we've all been waiting for this moment. And I believe it was released yesterday, if I'm not wrong. Yeah, I think it was released yesterday, lads. Go watch Moana, the live action. I love that The Rock is in it. He's starring in it. He plays Maui. Now, Disney's live action is finally brought to life. And the story follows Moana, the courageous young woman chosen by the sea. She embarks on an epic journey to restore the heart of Te Fiti. The guys is literally the same thing as the animation. Joined by the demigod Maui. And she faces dangerous creatures, discovers her true identity. I wonder if you guys watched Moana, the animation, do you remember the crab that loves silver and gold and loves little trinkets? And you remember, I wonder if they're going to do that in the live action. I low-key think it's going to be a bit scary if they do, because I was kind of scared of the animation crab. But let's diverge and think about that. But I do think that crab is going to be in it. I hope so. But and I hope the little chicken, and do you remember the little, her little piglet friend and the chicken? Yeah. Oh, lads, I actually can't wait. I'm going to watch this in cinemas. I'm telling you, I will.
5: Moana, I want to know about you. Tell me about your hopes, your dreams.
6: Well, I guess I kind of jumped.
5: Time's up. I gotta bounce.
6: Maui. Shapeshifter. You stole the heart of Te Fiti and cursed the whole world. If you restore the heart, you'd be everyone's hero.
7: Maui. Maui. You're so amazing. Look at the definition this girl's.
5: It's true. I do have beautiful hair.
0: Now, lads, that one is Moana live action. And could you hear the voice? The Rock, Dwayne Johnson. Dwayne The Rock Johnson is in it, and I'm excited to see him play Maui. And then last but not least, we have a series on Netflix. It is Love is Blind UK. So this one, actually, the finale was released, but now there's an extra episode that's after the altar. For those of you who aren't familiar with Love is Blind, they obviously go through the whole motions. And then after 2 years of the season, the car... Am I making sense? After 2 years, the season is over. They release an episode of like after the altar, if couples stay together, if couples split, if couples like resurface something. So After the Altar reunion reunites the cast of Love is Blind UK season 2 following the social experiment, and viewers get to catch up with the couples, see who stayed together, who went separate ways, and how life has changed since the weddings. And there's like lots of heartfelt conversations, there's drama, there's like, you know, the tensions, plenty of reality TV drama. And this one is out July 12th, so it is out tomorrow. Season 2 After the Altar of Love is Blind UK is out. And heading to After the Altar, there were three married couples: Kieran and Megan, Billy and Ashley, Cal and Saravar. So those were the three married couples that were heading. So we're going to find out, how's married life? Are they still together? What's the scale? So have a little bit of a listen.
3: We're here for Kieran's birthday. Yay!
8: I'm here to cause some chaos.
9: Cheers for that.
3: What about you and Kieran? What's been going on?
9: Yeah, it is hard. We had a little, like, patch.
8: Is it hard sometimes to, like, make sure we spend enough time together?
9: That's your wife. You're still married.
8: There's maybe something there with you. Potentially.
3: We try to give it a go.
9: Oh, my God.
8: Feelings was there. If I wanted to explore it, I'm allowed to do that. If I'm upset with you, bro, I'm going to tell you I'm upset with you. I love this blind baby. Just want to make sure that I'm enough, and sometimes I worry.
3: Okay. I needed support, and he wasn't there.
8: I'm thinking we've just opened up a whole new can of worms of you hating me again.
3: You were like a negative comment about me.
0: Did you guys feel the tensions as well? Because I did. But anyways, lads, that is all for our movies and TV series. You know, same time, same place, same radio station. Your summer's number one hit music station. We will be back next week with some more suggestions. Now, up next, we have got Alex Warren with Passenger on Spin Southwest.

0: Passenger by Alex Warren here on Spin Southwest. Now, let's actually think it's kind of funny because I was about to say Passenger Princess. never mind. It's just called Passenger. Anyways, that's we are in one of our favorite times. It is track of the week time. I'm pretty excited. This one is by Benjamin Steer. It is singer-songwriter Benjamin Steer returns with his latest single, Dog Eat Dog. It is a bold and emotionally charged pop indie anthem that transforms heartbreak into resilience. It blends raw conversational lyricism with warm melodic hooks. And it's actually, I really enjoyed listening to the song. The track captures the sting of rejection while reclaiming self-worth, and it reframes modern romance as a ruthless, like, dog-eat-dog world where survival often means choosing yourself above the other person. And Steer has built a reputation for turning life's most complicated emotions into compelling songs, and he's got a rapidly growing global audience. He's reflected in a year of growth that has seen in his monthly listeners continue to increase, and his total streams surpass 100 million and Spotify followers climb to over 74,000. So you're listening to a real, real pop star here, and I can't wait to play it. So it's called Dog Eat Dog by Benjamin Steer. Go follow him on Instagram, follow his new music, and yeah, I can't wait to play it. Are you ready? 3, 2, 1.
1: Hello, it's Benjamin Steer here. And what you're about to hear is my brand new single, Dog Eat Dog. As someone with a bit of an unrequited love theme in their life, I spend a lot of time writing songs along the lines of, why did she never love me? And why is love the way that it is? But at some point, I think you just gotta move on and take a bit of accountability that sometimes situations are indeed very sucky. Because, alas, it is a dog-eat-dog world, but you are the catch. Anyway, I hope you love it, and thank you so much.

0: 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Hanging Out to Dry by Florence Road here on Spin Southwest. Summer's the number one hidden music station. What a little banger. I'm adding that to my Spotify playlist. Anyways, guys, so that's it for me. That was Vanessa Rosa on for Katie Sheehan on Spin Now. All thanks to the Tile guys. Now, I'll catch you guys next week. Bye-bye.
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1: Here's what you need to know.
0: Now! I'm Leah. Here's what's happening. Temperatures are to climb again today. Those taking to the water are being reminded of the risk of cold water shock. Or an LI Water Safety Education Manager Finn Mullins says

0: not to panic if you get into trouble.
1: Even though the air is really warm, the water can be still very cold in our seas, our rivers and our lakes. If you do find yourself in trouble in the water for whatever reason, just simply fight that instinct to panic.
0: Meanwhile, in Spain, at least 23 people are missing and 12 have died in wildfires on the south coast. It's the country's worst such disaster in more than two decades. Aline Rosa is among those who've been evacuated.
2: So we all just packed a few things, passports. A lot of us slept in cars, but we think our house is okay.
0: A man is still in hospital in Greece after he was partially sucked out a window on a Ryanair flight. It happened shortly after takeoff on a flight from Thessaloniki in Greece to Germany yesterday. Owen Curry, editor of Travel Extra, says the crews did not delay in their response.
3: But also pay close attention to that safety video and also make sure you have a seatbelt on, because it's pretty clear the person sitting beside the window had a seatbelt on and things would be a lot worse if he hadn't.
0: Victims of sexual violence are being encouraged to make use of the sexual assault treatment units. The HSE units recorded a 5% increase in attendances last year. National Clinical Lead for SATU Services, Professor Maeve Ogan, says capacity issues slow down the process.
4: And most years we managed to see 9 out of 10 people within 3 hours. But for the first time, the number we were able to see within 3 hours fell.
0: A murder investigation is still underway after former MP Anne Widdecombe was found dead at her home in Devon on Thursday. Sky's West of England correspondent Dan Whitehead has the latest.
5: Confirming that the 26-year-old white male British national who was arrested, that he had been released without charge, no longer part of this investigation.
0: And Pitbull and his legion of fans have set the Guinness World Record for the largest gathering of people wearing bald caps. Last night, an army of 22,141 self-proclaimed baldies took to the BST Hyde Park in London, officially setting the world record.
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0: Starting off with the World Cup, England take on Norway in the quarterfinal tonight at 10 in Miami. Whoever wins that game will face either Argentina or Switzerland in the last four next week. Meanwhile, France are set to face Spain in the semis. Mikel Merino scored late on as Spain won 2-1 over Belgium last night. In the Premier Division of the SSC Electricity League, Drogheda United have moved 4 points clear of the relegation places. They had a 2-1 comeback win against Dundalk last night. St Pat's got a late draw at Waterford, and Sligo Rovers face Galway United in tonight's clash. In the Women's National League, Athlone Town and Galway United are at the top heading into today's games. Defending champions Athlone can move 3 points clear at the top with a win at Cork City, while Galway United don't play until tomorrow. And in the GAA, Louth will play in the All-Ireland Football Semi-Finals for the first time in 69 years. They're up against Mayo at Croke Park at 6 this evening. Download the Go Loud app now, your new home for Off the Ball.
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8: Hey, it's Jess here. Strictly Come Dancing has revealed the first celebrities joining the 2026 lineup. Hitting the ballroom are EastEnders star Lacey Turner, TV personality Danny Dyer, Australian singer Delta Goodrum, and celebrity hairstylist Chris Appleton. And Maya Jama is making her acting debut. The presenter stars in the brand new trailer for season 2 of Netflix's The Gentleman, where she plays the glamorous wife of one of Theo James's associates. The Gentleman returns to Netflix on September 3rd. And finally, Jamie and Faye caught up with singer Stella Lefty while she was in Dublin for her sold-out show this week. Despite performing to crowds all over the world, Stella revealed that she still gets nervous before every gig and shared her top tips for dealing with stage fright.
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10: With AirNav Ireland. Clear skies ahead, that's the forecast. Find your career at airnav.ie.
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12: 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Vanessa, thank you very much. Owen Fitz checking in. Yes,
11: here on a Saturday. It's been years since I played 10 spin 8 in a row on the weekend. Sun is shining and Doge Cat's on the way. 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With Olivia Rodrigo, it's Drop Dead to Spin. All right.

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Happy days. That's

10 spin hits in a row. That's Doja Cat on your beautiful Saturday. I'm coming to you live from Pavilions. 10 spin hits in a row continue in a couple of minutes. But the ladies were making quite a few headlines over the last week. Maybe a high-profile wedding, maybe not. Right now, though, music from Noah Cahan. It's Doors and Spin. I grew up.

Gaeil got booed for doing some new songs on stage at a surprise gig. Shame on those fans. They aren't real fans. Taylor Swift is on the way. I knew it after Bruno Mars. I just might to spin.

0: Conley Federa, Think About Us and Spin. 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
0: 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You must be over 18. Make sure to get your entry in by 3 o'clock next Friday. If Barry Dunn calls you back, we pick a number at random. Answer within 5 rings. Have the cash total ready. Good luck. You win yourself €250,000. What a scorcher for Saturday. Wherever you're listening across the Southwest, maybe you're indoors at work. Hopefully you got some AC. Let's play Niall Horan. Tastes So Good next.
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0: Coldplay, My Universe and Spin, summer's number one hit music station. Unfits hanging out with you. One of the best gigs I was ever at was the first time Coldplay came to Croke Park. And then I've been to a lot of good gigs, but Pitbull absolutely stole the show. And when he did this.
1: Come on, let me go boy the kid.
0: He got a boy the kid perfectly. Now, if you're not from Limerick and you're other parts of the Southwest, it's just a Limerick saying. When you meet someone, you go, boy the kid. Just kind of means, how are you getting on? And it can be to anyone. It doesn't be a kid. It's an adult, a boy, a girl. So just to practice it in the best Limerick you can. A boy the kid. So Pitbull, 10 out of 10. Little John, the throwbacks, the karaoke, even the DJs in between. If you get to see Pitbull ever in your life and you missed it, Limerick, please do. He's actually playing in London the weekend and he's going to do the biggest amount of people ever, a world record with bald caps. Brilliant. Let's get back to commercial free 10 spin hits now with Casey Musgraves. She's on the way with Dry Spell.
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3: I'm not going to tell you I found the one in a week. 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
7: I'm Leah, here's what's happening. Uisce Éireann is urging people across the country to conserve water during the heatwave. A high temperature warning is in place for 13 counties until tomorrow. Meteorologist with Ireland's Weather Channel, Cathal Nolan, says the criteria for a heatwave has been met.
8: Over the course of the weekend and through much of next week, we expect to retain the very warm conditions, heatwave conditions indeed, in many parts of the country.
7: Meanwhile, at least 23 people are missing after devastating wildfires in Andalusia on Spain's south coast. 12 people have died, and it's the country's worst such disaster in more than 2 decades. There's confusion over who has to pay a TV licence. Earlier this week, RTE Director General Kevin Backhurst indicated that TVs which get channels from broadband might not need to. Meanwhile, Unpussed, which collects the fees, says that anyone who has a TV must have one. Adrian Weckler of the Irish Independent says the lack of clarity could be a reason why people are not paying the fee.
9: The government, and to a lesser extent RTE, and certainly Unpussed, is going to want to be clear with people as to who exactly needs to pay the TV license.
7: 15-year-old disability rights activist Cara Darmody will continue her protest at Leinster House next week. She's accusing the government of causing permanent damage to children with disabilities because of long waits for assessments of needs. The latest figures reveal a record-breaking number of children have been left waiting longer than 6 months. Cara, who's going to stage a 50-year protest outside Leinster House, says the government is allowing the waiting list to grow.
10: But now they've allowed that to climb to almost 22,000 children in the last 14 months, which is a 50% increase, despite me warning them that that would happen.
7: And having downtime is the key to Niall Horan's success. The singer also admits his guilty pleasure is watching reality show The Traitors. The former One Direction star says the creative juices don't flow if you're on the move all the time, according to the Irish Independent. Niall is preparing for his next world tour dinner party, which kicks off in September.
6: The ball on spin.
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7: Starting off with the World Cup, England take on Norway in the quarterfinal tonight at 10 in Miami. Whoever wins that game will face either Argentina or Switzerland in the last four next week. Meanwhile, France are set to face Spain in the semis. Mikel Merino scored late on as Spain won 2-1 over Belgium last night. In the Premier Division of the SSC Electricity League, Drogheda United have moved 4 points clear of the relegation places. They had a 2-1 comeback win against Dundalk last night. St. Pat's got a late draw at Waterford, and Sligo Rovers face Galway United in tonight's clash. In the Women's National League, Athlone Town and Galway United are at the top heading into today's games. Defending champions Athlone can move 3 points clear at the top with a win at Cork City, while Galway United don't play until tomorrow. And in the GAA, Louth will play in the All-Ireland Football Semi-Finals for the first time in 69 years. They're up against Mayo at Croke Park at 6 this evening. Download the Go Loud app now, your new home for Off the Ball.
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11: Hey, it's Jess here, and Maya Jama has swapped the Love Island villa for the world of acting. She's made her acting debut in the brand new trailer for season 2 of Netflix's The Gentlemen. Maya stars as the glamorous wife of one of Theo James's associates in the upcoming series.
12: How do you do?
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0: years, we've been living in the zoo and contracting. 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
1: The Gentleman Season 2 lands on Netflix on September 3rd. And former Love Island star Tina has revealed there was a huge fight in the villa that viewers didn't get to see. Speaking on Spill with Will podcast, Tina claimed Aiden's brother Cav and his partner Jasmine got into a heated row over Jasmine's relationship with Aiden. And Dermot Kennedy's taken over Dublin's Aviva Stadium this weekend with rising Irish singer-songwriter Aaron Rowe. I caught up with Aaron to chat about how he got started in music and the advice he'd give to anyone dreaming of playing on stages around the world.
2: Like 12 years playing in pubs, doing nearly every night of the week. Did that for forever. I felt like, yeah, it just became my whole life from the age of 16. Yeah, I never really knew anything else. I never had another job, only ever played gigs. Your biggest strength is your individuality. Embrace that and be yourself. That is that's your biggest strength.
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4: With AirNav Ireland. Clear skies ahead. That's the forecast. 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
5: Dry, sunny with blue skies.

Unfit with you for a Saturday, fully charged with Aidan, Katie in for Valerie. They're back Monday morning, bright and early from 7 a.m. A hotel stay up for grabs if you can vote for throwback track. And 5, 4, 3, 2, 1 is your chance to scoop 1,000 euro if you can name 5 or something, 4 or something, 3, 2, 1 in 30 seconds. 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Got Jonas Blue and Casey Musgraves on the way. And let's kick off 10 spin hits now with Olivia Dean. I could be

to Croke Park, or maybe you're heading up early tomorrow morning. It is a long drive from Kerry. Best luck against Dublin. Ticket secured. All we need is a win for the final and hopefully Limerick and Kerry in the GAA finals. Fred again now. This is Adore You. It's so much.

Somber, back to Friends and Spin. Summer's number one hit music station. The cash machine yesterday paid out 310,000 euro. 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

0: 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Fresh new music to Spin South West and song 10 of your 10 Spin Hits in a row. I'm on Fitz. Happy Saturday. How are you? Absolutely scorching. Maybe you're heading down to the festival in Ballybunion. So much live music there. That is going to be absolutely brilliant. The place is going to be packed. Maybe it's Spanish Point. It's Lahinch. We're everywhere across the southwest. Drive safe. The roads are going to be busy. Mind yourself by the water. If there's anything we can play for you, give me a WhatsApp voice note. 087-7102-103. Wow, you get to go to his gigs. They looked amazing. Harry Styles, Aperture, plays across the sunny southwest next.
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3: Oh. Are you telling me you've never said that?
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1: All that Gen Z slang, when people use it seriously, that's what pisses me off. When you're having a laugh and you're, like, chatting about it, that's grand. But, like, people who seriously use it, I'm like, oh, my God, shut up.
3: You know people who are loud just to be the centre of attention? Like, can they be like,
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3: 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Do you know what I mean?
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0: 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You must be over 18. Make sure to get your entry in by 3 o'clock next Friday. We pick a number at random. If we call you back, you just answer within 5 rings. You tell Barry John the cash total. You have the chats with him. That money is yours. Best of luck for €250,000. With you for another hour. I know, me on your radio on a Saturday, strange, isn't it? Florence Road, hanging out to dry, plays next.
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3: 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Your summer starts here. Here's what you need to know.
4: I'm Leah. Here's what's happening. Anyone due to travel to Almería in southern Spain are being advised to postpone their trip. A deadly wildfire has burned through 16,000 acres of land. At least 12 people have been killed while 23 others are missing. Stefan and Isabel Wen's B&B in Badar has been evacuated and says the conditions are horrendous.
5: You couldn't stand outside because it was the heat. So we went in-house very quickly to take some stuff.
4: Back home, Ishka Aaron says levels in washer reservoirs are historically low. It's urging people to conserve their water.
6: We are seeing our reservoir levels right across the country come under pressure, but particularly in the greater Dublin area, in Wexford, West Cork, across Kilkenny, South Tipperary.
4: That's Margaret Archeridge from Ishka Aaron. A high temperature warning is also in place for 13 counties until tomorrow. Col Nolan of Ireland's Weather Channel says the weather will stay like this up until the early days of next week.
7: Over the course of the weekend and through much of next week, we expect to retain the very warm conditions, heatwave conditions indeed, in many parts of the country.
4: Investigations continue after someone was partially sucked out a window on a Ryanair flight. The incident happened shortly after the flight took off from Thessaloniki in Greece, which was heading to Germany yesterday. Aviation expert Kevin Burns says jet engines are very common.
8: And it is one of the most reliable turbine engines ever made, believe it or not. So what it looks as if it happened was a right side uncontained engine failure. In other words, something went wrong.
4: And Pitbull and his fans have set the Guinness World Record for the largest gathering of people wearing bald caps. Mr. Worldwide has lived up to his name by inspiring a global trend. Pitbull says he's absolutely honoured by the achievement.
9: But I can't tell you this much. I tell it to the baldies all the time in the shows. When y'all put on them bald caps, you know you're about to have the time of your life. And now you're officially in the Guinness Book of World Records.
4: It comes as last night, 22,141 self-proclaimed baldies took to Hyde Park in London, officially setting the world record.
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4: In the World Cup, Mikel Merino scored the winner in Spain's 2-1 quarter-final win over Belgium last night. Spain will now take on France in Tuesday's semi-final. In another quarter-final, England and Norway face off at 10 p.m. tonight in Miami. Then at 2 a.m, Argentina go up against Switzerland. In the SSE Electricity Premier Division, Drogheda get a 2-1 win over Dundalk last night, which moves them 4 points clear of the relegation places. St. Pat's drew 1-1 away to Waterford, while Galway United face Lager Rovers in the only game of the day at 5 in Salt Hill. In the Women's National League, Athlone Town and Galway United are at the top together heading into today's games. Athlone can move 3 points clear at the top if they beat Cork City. Galway are not in action until tomorrow. And in the GAA, Louth and Mayo go head-to-head for a place in the All-Ireland Senior Football Championship final this evening. It's Louth's first semi-final in 69 years when they beat Monaghan last month. Throw-in at Croke Park is at 6 o'clock. Download the Go Louth app now, your new home for Off the Ball.
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10: Hey, it's Jess here. While Strictly has dropped its first celebrity names for the 2026 series, taken to the ballroom this year are EastEnders star Lacey Turner, TV personality Danny Dyer, Australian singer Delta Goodrum, and celebrity hairstylist Chris Appleton. Safe to say the competition is looking fierce already. And if you're counting down the days to 13 going on 30 reboot, there's more good news. Jennifer Garner, who played Jenna Rink in the original 2004 film, has given the remake her seal of approval, saying it does a great job of honouring the iconic noughties classic.
11: 13 going on 30, yes, there is a reboot. It's shooting right now. I haven't gotten a chance to visit them on set yet, but I think people will have a blast watching it.
10: The film is still in production, so there's no release date just yet. And finally, Girls Aloud are treating fans to something special. The group has announced a deluxe reissue of their 2007 album, Tangled Up, featuring two previously unheard tracks called What's a Girl to Do and My Heart. We already know those songs are going to be going straight into the playlist. And for all your hottest trending stories, add Spin to your socials.
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remain summer's number one hit music station. Last year, Jazzy got to perform in Vegas for the Formula One, and she was on stage at Silverstone. It is a massive festival when the Formula One is there. I mean, I could have carried her DJ gear and got in. Still a

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All fits rolling through 10 spin hits and now my show next Friday is your chance to scoop a quarter of a million euro. More life-changing cash machine money. Details coming up after Cat's Eye, first Kygo, Save My Love to Spin.

0: Sly. That is Gabriella. Song 10 of your 10 spin hits in our own fits hanging out with you. Fancy some money?
1: Spin summer cash machine. Summer
0: cash machine. I have got a quarter of a million euro to give away on my show next Friday. Oh, that deserves a ka-ching. And look, one more for good luck. We could be here all day with good luck. But what will you do with a quarter of a million euro? Does it buy a home? Does it pay off a home? Like me, building on an extension. Hey, wow. It's so expensive, but it's worth it. I absolutely hate painting. I would probably pay a painter a quarter of a million euro if I won the cash machine. To be in the draw, text SPIN to 57557. It'll cost you €2.50 plus your standard message rate to play. 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We pick a number random, we call you back. Answer within 5 rings. Tell us the cash total. Best luck, you win yourself 250,000 euro. Let's keep the hits going with Mr. Know-It-All. Stand by, Teddy Swims on the way next.
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0: See, Matt, your country in spin, summer's number one hit music station. Happy Pride. It is Limerick Pride. We're in the parade today. So if you see us about, give us a beep, give us a shout, give us a wave. Enjoy everything that's on this weekend for Pride. I'll see you Monday from 3. 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And you know, Jack, of course, was in Love Island last year. Maybe he's got some goss on what happened with Charlene. He's next and kicking off 10 spin hits in a row. You stand by for Kingfisher.
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12: I'm Leah, here's what's happening. Anyone with holidays booked for Almería in the south of Spain are being told to postpone their trip. A wildfire has burned through 16,000 acres of land, which killed 12 people and 23 others are missing. Stefan and Isabel Wend's B&B in Badar has been evacuated.
13: You couldn't see almost anything because there was so much dark smoke. When we arrived, there was a lot of wind as well. You couldn't stand outside.
12: Ishka Aaron says levels in water reservoirs are historically low. People are also being urged to conserve their water. Cathal Nolan from Ireland's Weather Channel says the criteria for a heatwave has now been met.
14: We expect to retain the very warm conditions, heatwave conditions indeed, in many parts of the country, with our temperatures having exceeded 25 degrees Celsius for more than 5 consecutive days.
12: Investigations continue after a passenger was partially sucked out a window on a Ryanair flight. It happened on the flight from Greece to Germany yesterday, shortly after takeoff. Aviation expert Kevin Byrne explains what caused it to happen.
15: A right side uncontained engine failure. In other words, something went wrong. One of the spinning blades, and it dislodged a piece of the cowling, which then hit the window and caused a massive instantaneous decompression of the cabin.
12: There's confusion over who has to pay a TV licence. Earlier this week, the RTE Director General indicated that TVs which access channels via broadband may not need a licence. Meanwhile, Ampus says anyone who watches TV must pay it. Adrian Weckler of the Irish Independent says the lack of clarity may be contributing to people not paying the fee.
16: The government, and to a lesser extent RTE, and certainly Ampus, is going to

0: want to be clear with people as to who exactly needs to pay the TV licence.
1: UK police believe Anne Widdecombe was attacked 24 hours before she was found. The former MP was found dead in her home on Thursday after sustaining serious injuries. A 26-year-old man arrested yesterday has since been released. And New York's mayor says Taylor Swift paid more than €140,000 to cover public costs linked to her wedding. Last Friday, the pop star and NFL player Travis Kelce tied the knot in Madison Square Garden.
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1: In the World Cup, Mikel Merino scored the winner in Spain's 2-1 quarter-final win over Belgium last night. Spain will now take on France in Tuesday's semi-final. In another quarter-final, England and Norway face off at 10 p.m. tonight in Miami. Then at 2 a.m, Argentina go up against Switzerland. In the SSE Electricity Premier Division, Drogheda get a 2-1 win over Dundalk last night, which moves them 4 points clear of the relegation places. St. Pat's drew 1-1 away to Waterford, while Galway United face Laggar Rovers in the only game of the day at 5 in Salt Hill. In the Women's National League, Athlone Town and Galway United are at the top together heading into today's games. Athlone can move 3 points clear at the top if they beat Cork City. Galway are not in action until tomorrow. And in the GAA, Louth and Mayo go head-to-head for a place in the All-Ireland Senior Football Championship final this evening. It's Louth's first semi-final in 69 years when they beat Monaghan last month. Throw-in at Croke Park is at 6 o'clock. Download the Go Louth app now, your new home for Off the Ball.
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4: Hey, it's Jess here. Well, Strictly has dropped its first celebrity names for the 2026 series. Taken to the ballroom this year are EastEnders star Lacey Turner, TV personality Danny Dyer, Australian singer Delta Goodrum, and celebrity hairstylist Chris Appleton. Safe to say the competition is looking fierce already. And if you're counting down the days to 13 going on 30 reboot, there's more good news. Jennifer Garner, who played Jenna Rink in the original 2004 film, has given the remake her seal of approval, saying it does a great job of honouring the iconic noughties classic.
5: 13 going on 30, yes, there is a reboot. It's shooting right now. I haven't gotten a chance to visit them on set yet, but I think people will have a blast watching it.
4: The film is still in production, so there's no release date just yet. And finally, Girls Aloud are treating fans to something special. The group has announced a deluxe reissue of their 2007 album, Tangled Up, featuring two previously unheard tracks called What's a Girl to Do and My Heart. We already know those songs are going to be going straight into the playlist. And for all your hottest trending stories, add Spin to your socials.
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3: With AirNav Ireland. Clear skies ahead, that's the forecast. Find your career at airnav.ie.
1: Perfect weather for a barbecue.

Jack Keating here on a beautiful Saturday. Hope you're having a lovely, lovely weekend. We have got a great show ahead of us. Obviously, we got to get to those summer cash machine details. And also, we have teamed up with McDonald's and the FIFA World Cup to give away some vouchers. That is 50 quid. I've got four of them. More details on how you can win that are coming up very, very soon. But we got to get back to the music first. And we are kicking off 10 spin hits in a row with a song that I just cannot get out of my head right now. Olivia Rodrigo, this is Drop Dead. And it's playing on Summer's number one hit music station.

0: say goodnight.
1: Oh, that song just sounds so much better in the sun. Come find me, MK Clementine Douglas, playing in the middle of 10 spin hits in a row. Switching up the vibes here with the legendary Lewis Capaldi. This is Stay Love.

Becky Hill in the middle of 10 spin hits in a row. My name is Jack Heating. Make sure you're keeping spin loud because we are just minutes away from dropping those all-important summer cash machine details. 250,000 is up for grabs on Friday. And here's Zara Larsson.

0: I Run, closing out 10 spin hits in a row. My name is Jack Keating. Hope you're having a lovely Saturday, and we are officially in the business end of the FIFA World Cup. We have teamed up with McDonald's to get you match ready with their new FIFA World Cup meal for adults, available now. 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
2: Cannot believe this guy made us wait till June to drop some new music, but trust me on this, it was worth the wait. And if you love a good music video, check it out. You might see somebody famous. Her name's, well, she is an influencer. Her name is Alex Earle. But Benson Boone is back. 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

0: adults. Tonight we have got Norway against England and Argentina against Switzerland, and I've got four 50 euro vouchers to give away. 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Dead Spinitz is just around the corner. When we come back, we are kicking it off with Sam Fender, Olivia Dean. Bring me in. Stay right here.
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12: I'm Leah, here's what's happening. Anyone with holidays booked for Almería in the south of Spain are being told to postpone it. A deadly wildfire there has killed at least 12 people while 23 others are missing. Stefan and Isabel Wen's B&B in Badar says the conditions are horrendous.
13: There was so much dog smoke when we arrived. There was a lot of wind as well. You couldn't stand outside because it was the heat.
12: Back home, people are being urged to conserve water. It comes as Ishka Aaron warns water in reservoirs are at historically low levels. Margaret Attridge says some areas are already under nighttime restrictions.
14: We try to minimise the impact so that in most areas the restrictions might be from 11 o'clock at night, but in some cases those restrictions have to be longer.
12: A man who was potentially sucked out of a window on a Ryanair flight yesterday continues to be treated in hospital. A piece of the engine broke off and hit the window during a flight from Greece to Germany. Aviation expert Kevin Byrne says the incident could have been a lot worse.
15: So this was lucky. Also, the aircraft was climbing to its cruising altitude and it was doing probably between 250 and 280 knots, so it's not going that fast forward.
12: RTE and Unpussed seem to be on different pages when it comes to who has to pay the TV licence. At the Public Accounts Committee earlier in the week, the RTE boss indicated people who watch TVs which access channels via broadband may not need a licence. Irish Independent's Adrian Weckler says that's at odds with what Unpus says.
16: Computer monitor, and that if it is attached to a box that gets TV signals, that you do need to pay a TV licence.
12: Meanwhile, People Before Profit Solidarity TD Paul Murphy says RTE has created confusion.
17: I think RTE has created quite a significant amount of confusion, which presumably will result

0: result in even higher levels of non-payment.
1: And Niall Horan admits binge-watching true crime shows and The Traitors helped him to unwind after touring. The former One Direction star says the secret to his success is being able to hide away. The singer told the Irish Independent having downtime is key to his creativity.
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1: Mayo or Louth will get a place in the All-Ireland football final when they meet at Croke Park this evening. It's Louth's first semi-final in 69 years. Throw-in is at 6pm. In the SSE Airtricity Women's Premier Division, from 4, Shelburne will be out to keep the pressure on the top two. They welcome Waterford to Talca Park. From 5, Treaty United are in Greenogue to face Team Mount United. And then at 7:30, Sligo Rovers play host Wexford. In the Men's Premier Division, Galway United welcome Sligo Rovers to Pierce Stadium. That kicks off at 5. England face Norway tonight in the World Cup semi-final and that kicks off at 10. In rugby, Ireland have made it 2 wins from 2 in the Nations Championship. They got a 36-20 win over Japan in Newcastle. Ireland now travel to Auckland for their next fixture against the All Blacks. And at Wimbledon, the two Czech players fight for the women's title. Linda Nosikova and Karolina Muchova, who represented their country together at the Paris Olympics, meet on Centre Court from 4. Download the Goaline app now, your new home for Off the Ball.
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3: Hey, it's Jess here. Strictly Come Dancing has revealed the first celebrities joining the 2026 lineup. Hitting the ballroom are EastEnders star Lacey Turner, TV personality Danny Dyer, Australian singer Delta Goodrum, and celebrity hairstylist Chris Appleton. And Maya Jama is making her acting debut. The presenter stars in the brand new trailer for season 2 of Netflix's The Gentleman, where she plays the glamorous wife of one of Theo James's associates. The Gentleman returns to Netflix on September 3rd. And finally, Jamie and Faye caught up with singer Stella Lefty while she was in Dublin for her sold-out show this week. Despite performing to crowds all over the world, Stella revealed that she still gets nervous before every gig and shared her top tips for dealing with stage fright.
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yes, we are kicking off the 4 o'clock hour on summer's number one hit music station. We still have to get to those all important summer cash machine details and keep on getting those entries in. If you want to win a voucher with McDonald's, all you got to do is send in a voice message to 087 711 1038 with your predictions for the two quarterfinals tonight. Like I said, text the number 087 711 1038 with your voice message of the prediction. But of course, we got to get back to the music now. Kicking off 10 spin hits in a row with a combo I just cannot get enough of right now. Sam Fender, Olivia Dean, it's Rain Me In.

0: Slater Dance playing in the middle of 10 spin hits in a row on a gorgeous Saturday. Hope you're having a lovely weekend. We got Doja Cat on the way for you. This is Paint the Town Red on Spin.
1: I said what I said. 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

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Called your bluff, better cite the source. 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

0: Katy Perry closing out 10 spin hits in a row. You're listening to summer's number one hit music station. We have teamed up with McDonald's for the FIFA World Cup and the last two quarterfinal games tonight. I have asked you to get your voice messages in for your predictions for a chance to win a €50 voucher. Let's take a listen to a few.
1: Well, Jack, hope you're keeping well. I fancy the English to beat Norway unless the big man Haaland turns it on, scores a hat-trick. I'd say the two Irish lads, Harry Kane and Jude Bellingham, will get more over the line, and then as you look, the way FIFA have it rigged, Argentina are going to qualify. Messi's going to stay in the tournament.
0: Oh, I plead the fifth on that one. I am praying for a Swiss win tonight, though. I have them in the sweepstakes. Please, God, let's take another listen to one.
2: I know, as an Irish person, you shouldn't be saying that England's going to win, but unfortunately, I think it's going to be 2-1 to England.
3: Up Norway!
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0: Come on, Haaland is right. I don't think I've ever supported a City player more in my entire life. Keep on getting those entries in, though. The number to text is 087-711-1038 if you want to be in for a chance of winning that voucher.

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That is new music from Amble, The Swell, playing on Summer's number one hit music station. 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We have got 50 quid vouchers. If you want to win those vouchers, send us in a prediction for tonight's FIFA World Cup games. That is Norway against England and, of course, Argentina against Switzerland. 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And here's Disco Lines. No Broke Boys.

0: They have teamed up with McDonald's for the FIFA World Cup matches tonight to celebrate the launch of their new FIFA World Cup meal. I've asked you to send in your predictions, so let's take a listen to a few.
1: Hi, Spin. I predict an England win over Norway tonight, 3-1.
0: Oh, I know. I hear what you're saying, but I feel like Haaland's going to have something in his back pocket tonight. I'm telling you now. Let's have a listen to another.
2: Hey, this is Danielle here. I think tonight's predictions is going to be 2-1 to Norway.
0: Hey, finally some love to Norway in the chat. I'm telling you, I've got a feeling. That's all we have for the giveaway. 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
0: 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And good luck!

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3: But Daniel O'Donnell.
2: I was going to say Nathan Carter, so we're kind of aligned here. Yeah.
3: 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I feel really bad because, you know, he's such a lovely man. I've never met him, but he just seems so lovely. Yeah. But, like, I don't understand the hype.
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3: I don't know. 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
6: Spins World Cup dates.
7: Hey, it's Carl here. Now that the knockout stages are in full swing, it's time to remember one of the wildest moments in World Cup history. Cast your minds back to 2010. Uruguay were seconds from going out to Ghana when star striker Luis Suarez quite literally stopped a goal with his hands.
8: Down on the touchline, Suarez was almost in tears.
7: He was sent off. Ghana were awarded a penalty, but they missed it. Uruguay went on to win a penalty shootout and reach the semi-final. Finals. Talk about doing whatever it takes.
6: Spins World Cup Dates.
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10: Now.
11: I'm Leah. Here's what's happening. Firefighters in the south of Spain are continuing to battle the country's deadliest wildfire in two decades. At least 12 people have died and a further 23 are missing. Sally Steele, who was evacuated from the area, says they didn't have time to pack anything.
12: We had no time at all. It was a case of grab your passport and any documents you could and get out to the village as fast as you could.
11: While back home, people are being urged to conserve water.
13: We try to minimise the impact so that in most areas the restrictions might be from 11 o'clock at night until 6-7 o'clock in the morning.
11: That's Ishka Éireann's Margaret Attridge. She says reservoirs is at historically low levels. Meanwhile, Cathal Nolan from Ireland's Weather Channel says we can expect more warm nights.
14: Well, generally speaking, temperatures will be quite widely between about 15 to 17 or 18 degrees Celsius. That, of course, makes it uncomfortable to sleep in at times.
11: There seems to be confusion between RTE and Unpussed over the TV licence. At the Public Accounts Committee earlier in the week, RTE boss Kevin Backhurst indicated people who watch TVs via broadband may not need a licence. The Irish Independent's tech editor Adrian Weckler says that's at odds with what Unpussed says and is leading to confusion.
15: They say that if you have a television, even if it's a dumb computer monitor, and that if it is attached to a box that gets TV signals, that you do need to pay a TV licence.
11: Around 1 in 9 public-only consultants is working on site in hospitals on Saturdays. The Irish Independent reports that the vast majority are continuing to do the traditional Monday to Friday rosters with scheduled weekends on call. Labour Health spokesperson Marie Sherlock says a number of questions should be asked of hospitals.
16: But I think there are also questions to be asked as to the availability of nursing and other staff to work with consultants to ensure that we have services working.
11: And singer-songwriter Dermot Kennedy will perform to more than 90,000 fans at the Aviva Stadium this weekend. He's the first Irish solo artist to play two consecutive shows at the venue.
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11: Mayo or Louth will get a place in the All-Ireland football final when they meet at Croke Park. It's Louth's first semi-final in 69 years, while Mayo are looking to reach another decider after an unexpected run to the last four. Throw-in is at 6 p.m. In the SSC Airtricity Women's Premier Division, the game between Treaty United and Piemont United at Green Oak is underway. Then at 7:30, Sligo Rovers play host to Wexford. There's a derby in the Men's Premier Division. Galway United welcome

0: Sligo Rovers to Pearce Stadium. That game is also underway. England face Norway tonight in the World Cup semi-final. Harry Kane and Norway's Erling Haaland are in a race for Kylian Mbappe and Lionel Messi to be the tournament's top scorer. Kickoff is at 10 p.m. And in rugby, Ireland have made it 2 wins from 2 in the Nations Championship. Andy Farrell's side scored 5 tries to get a second straight bonus point win. They got a 36-20 win over Japan in Newcastle. Ireland now travel to Eggland for their next fixture against the All Blacks. Download the Go Light app now, your new home for Off the Ball.
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3: Hey, it's Jess here, and Maya Jama has swapped the Love Island villa for the world of acting. She's made her acting debut in the brand new trailer for season 2 of Netflix, The Gentleman. Maya stars as the glamorous wife of one of Theo James's associates in the upcoming series.
4: How do you do?
5: I do very well.
4: Years we've been living in the zoo and contracting. Now we're living in the jungle and expanding.
3: The Gentleman season 2 lands on Netflix on September 3rd. And former Love Island star Tina has revealed there was a huge fight in the villa that viewers didn't get to see. Speaking on Spill with Will podcast, Tina claimed Aiden's brother Cav and his partner Jasmine got into a heated row over Jasmine's relationship with Aiden. And Dermot Kennedy's taken over Dublin's Aviva Stadium this weekend with rising Irish singer-songwriter Aaron Rowe. I caught up with Aaron to chat about how he got started in music and the advice he'd give to anyone dreaming of playing on stages around the world.
6: Took 12 years playing in pubs, doing nearly every night a week. Did that for forever. I felt like, yeah, it just became my whole life from the age of 16. Yeah, I never really knew anything else. I never had another job, only ever played gigs. Your biggest strength is your individuality. Embrace that and be yourself. That's your biggest strength.
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8: Oh yes, kicking off the 6 p.m. or 5 p.m. hour. God, I'm getting ahead of myself. You're listening to Summer's number one hit music station on an absolutely gorgeous Saturday across the country. Whatever you're getting up to, make sure you're keeping Spin loud. And God, this song, please don't remind me, Casey. I know my love life isn't going as well as I hoped. It's Casey Musgrave, Dry Spell, playing on Spin.
7: It's been a real long 335 days, and the last

What an absolute banger from Morgan Seatree. That is Beat Is Jumping Plane in the middle of 10 spin hits in a row. This next guy is coming to not one, not two, three sold out shows in the Three Arena in November. I can already tell you, my mother is so jealous. It's Noah Kahan. This is Doors. I grew up.

Olivia Rodrigo, stupid song playing in the middle of 10 spin hits in a row. Make sure you're keeping us loud because we are only minutes away from dropping the all-important summer cash machine details. 250,000 is up for grabs on Friday. And here's Bruno Mars. I just

lessons in love sometimes. The heart is but a winding road, so the story goes.

If you're on your way to see that man tonight, I am so jealous. Dermot Kennedy, Something to Someone, playing in the middle of 10 spin hits in a row. You're listening to summer's number one hit music station. And because it is the hit music station, let's bring the vibes. Jonas Blue, this is Girl.

0: We've got the World Cup, or excuse me, the FIFA World Cup qualifiers on later on today. Could this weekend get any better? 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And one more thing, good luck. You better keep Spin loud, because when we come back, we are getting this party started with brand new music from Sonny Federa. Let Me Be In Your Arms. It's on the way.
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0: right on summer's number one hit music station. Unfortunately, that wraps it up for me, but stick around. You're about to get in the mix with Marty. Yes, the legendary Marty Guilfoyle is on his way. He is going to get your Saturday party kicked off. And make sure you head on over to the Spin website to enter this week's Summer Cash Machine. A quarter of a million is up for grabs on Friday. And my name is Jack Keating. I'll catch us later. Peace.
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5: I'm Leah. Here's what's happening. 12 people have died and 23 are still missing in the south of Spain after wildfires. Firefighters continue to battle the country's deadliest wildfire in two decades. Sally Steele, who was evacuated from the area, says it all happened so fast.
6: The local policeman was going through the village with his siren going, sort of warning people, alerting people that there was a problem.
5: Ishka Aaron is asking people to use less water as supplies are historically low. A high temperature warning is in place for 13 counties until tomorrow. Ishka Aaron's Margaret Attridge says crews are working hard to prevent shortages.
7: We are tankering water to reservoirs so that we are filling reservoirs so people don't actually know there's an issue in the area. We can only do that for small schemes.
5: Meanwhile, Colin Nolan from Ireland's Weather Channel says the nights will be warm.
8: Well, generally speaking, temperatures will be quite widely between about 15 to 17 or 18 degrees Celsius. That, of course, makes it uncomfortable to sleep in at times.
5: Details of an incident on a Ryanair flight which left a passenger hospitalised could be published in the next few days. That's according to an aviation expert. A passenger was partially sucked out a window on a flight from Greece to Germany yesterday. Kevin Byrne expects investigators should have an official answer in the coming days.
9: They will be able to come up with a conclusion in a matter of days, I think, based on the previous experience of this kind of thing.
5: There seems to be confusion between RTE and On Post over the TV licence. At the Public Accounts Committee earlier in the week, RTE boss Kevin Backhurst indicated people who watch TVs via broadband may not need a licence. Adrian Weckler of the Irish Independent says that's at odds with what Unpus says and is leading to confusion.
10: The message seems to be that if you believe that you get your TV via the internet or via broadband, that you may not have to pay your TV license.
5: And Pitbull and his legion of fans have set a new Guinness World Record for the largest gathering of people wearing bald caps. Last night, an army of 22,141 self-proclaimed baldies took to Hyde Park in London, officially setting the world record.
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5: Mayo or Louth will get a place in the All-Ireland football final when they meet at Croke Park. It's Louth's first semi-final in 69 years, while Mayo are looking to reach another decider after an unexpected run to the last four. Throw-in is at 6 p.m. In the SSC Airtricity Women's Premier Division, the game between Treaty United and Piemont United at Green Oak is underway. Then at 7:30, Sligo Rovers play host Wexford. There's a derby in the Men's Premier Division. Galway United welcome Sligo Rovers to Pearse Stadium. That game is also underway. England face Norway tonight in the World Cup semi-final. Harry Kane and Norway's Erling Haaland are in a race with Kylian Mbappe and Lionel Messi to be the tournament's top scorer. Kickoff is at 10 p.m. And in rugby, Ireland have made it 2 wins from 2 in the Nations Championship. Andy Farrell's side scored 5 tries to get a second straight bonus point win. They got a 36-20 win over Japan in Newcastle. Ireland now travel to Iceland for their next fixture against the All Blacks. Download the Go Light app now, your new home for Off the Ball.
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11: Hey, it's Jess here. While Strictly has dropped its first celebrity names for the 2026 series, taken to the ballroom this year are EastEnders star Lacey Turner, TV personality Danny Dyer, Australian singer Delta Goodrum, and celebrity hairstylist Chris Appleton. Safe to say the competition is looking fierce already. And if you're counting down the days to 13 going on 30 reboot, there's more good news. Jennifer Garner, who played Jenna Rink in the original 2004 film, has given the remake her seal of approval, saying it does a great job of honouring the iconic noughties classic.
12: 13 going on 30, yes, there is a reboot. It's shooting right now. I haven't gotten a chance to visit them on set yet, but I think people will have a blast watching.
11: The film is still in production, so there's no release date just yet. And finally, Girls Aloud are treating fans to something special. The group has announced a deluxe reissue of their 2007 album Tangled Up, featuring two previously unheard tracks called What's a Girl to Do and My Heart. We already know those songs are going to be going straight into the playlist. And for all your hottest trending stories, add Spin to your socials. This

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Evening show, the second weekend of July. Hey, where is the time going? Marty here checking in the mix right up until 9 o'clock. Plenty of brand new music to get through, including new Josh Baker, new MK. We also have this weekend's featured set coming to you from O Beach, Ibiza. Tell you more about that in just a bit, but in the meantime, it's a little bit of Freed for Desire in the mix here on

Divine on a Piano House remix there, Manchild from Sabrina Carpenter. It's Marty here with you in the mix. By the way, this evening, I should say, I'm going to be in Killarney. I'll be in Pig's Lane from 11 p.m. Looking forward to seeing you there if you're in the area. Tomorrow night, it's all about Ballybunion. We're all about the Kingdom this weekend. Horizon Music Festival on Monday. We're back doing my Monday residency in Majorca for Basement Nightclub. Hopefully see you on a dance floor between now and the end of the summer. As we stay in the mix, I love this mashup so much. Here in Your Arms versus Love Story. You're in the mix right here on Spin.

0: feeling like P. Diddy. 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

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Moonlight on a beautiful job there, throwing us back to Mike Posner's Ibiza, and a guy who does remixes of the commercial chart tracks we know so well. His name is Alex Hobson. He has done a beautiful job on the latest track from Tyla. This is Chanel, and it's playing in the mix.

0: So Calvo and Daz did a remake of the Pussycat Dolls, Don't Ya? And then they said, you know what, let's get an official remix courtesy of Zillionaire. He did a beautiful job there on that one. A real disco vibe to that, a real groover that one. I love playing that in my sets, especially when it's a daytime set. It always goes down so, so well. It's Marty here with you, soundtracking your Saturday night. On the way, brand new music from MK. It's called Zone. New music from, Prosper. I always get them mixed up for some reason. Maybe it's all the back-to-backs they're doing. New music from Josh Baker. He's got Poppy Blascombe on that track as well. It's called My Place. It's just ahead, along with more dance music to soundtrack your Saturday night. In the mix, next on Spin.
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Classic and Karen Harding Sweater mashup that I love so, so much. It is Marty here with you, soundtracking your Saturday night right up until 9 o'clock. Then Jen Payne takes over, bring you into the early hours of Sunday morning as we continue with Rivas on the edit of My Humps. This is Spin.

0: is You Askel and Bonkers, mashed up a New Religion from BB Rexha and Fateless. The two of them sonically suiting each other absolutely beautifully. It is Marty here with you, soundtracking your Saturday night. A little reminder, this weekend's featured live set. Every week I try to bring you a live set recorded from somewhere I've been over the course of the last 7 days. Last Sunday we were in O Beach in Ibiza. We're going to get that on for you just after 8 o'clock and we continue in the mix in 2 seconds here on Spin. Hang on.
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Not Another James and a lovely summery remix there of Zara Larsson and Lush Life. 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Calvo and Daz, the Kings of Remakes, they've done it again with Don't Ya from the Pussycat Dolls in the mix here on Spin.

G.O.D. getting called up there towards the end of last year for official remix duties at Calvin Harris and Sweet Nothing. Marty here with you, soundtracking your Saturday night. As we get Scottish DJ and producer on for you right now, Ewan McVicker. 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

K17 versus Piano Eric Frids into the second weekend of July. Hey, where is the time going? If you're out in Killarney later, I'll see you in Pig's Lane. In the meantime, though, one of the biggest dance records in the world right now, Prospa, Clonie, Free Your Mind, it's been...

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1: 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Marty is in the mix.

Tossy, brand new music, his remake of Mojo's Lady. That one sounding so good and perfect for a summer's evening. Hey, it's Marty here with you in the mix. Throwing it over now to something new from Joel Curry, released only yesterday. This is called Whisper, and it's in the mix on Spin.

One of the collaborations of the year, Brazilian DJ and producer. He's in the top three, top 100 DJs in the world. His name is A-Lok, teaming up with none other than Jennifer Lopez. That one is called Everything's Fine. That one's sounding so, so good. Marty here with you, soundtracking your Saturday. He's the man of the moment. His name is Josh Baker, teaming up with Poppy Blasco. New music is called My Place here on Spin.

0: mentioned earlier on the show how I watched his Coachella set only during the week. It was only uploaded actually a couple of weeks ago. It was actually on Kedema's YouTube channel. Himself, Josh Baker, that is, Kedema and Prosper back, three back on the stage at Coachella. Really, really fun 2 hours to listen to. If you haven't checked it out yet, definitely worth your time. And that is new from Josh Baker. That is called My Place. Marty here with you in the mix. Time for this weekend's featured live set coming to you from O Beach, Ibiza. I played there last Sunday. We recorded the set and it's on the way next for you here on Spin.
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Marty here with you in the mix. Last Sunday, I was playing in O Beach during the day. We recorded the set, and that's what we're in the middle of right now. Zillionaire and Calvo on the edit there of Don't You from the Pussycat Dolls into Sweat. Karen Harding on Majestic versus Temperature on Spin.

0: on the remix of Kid Cudi and David Guetta's Memories. It's Marty here with you, soundtracking your Saturday night in the middle of this weekend's featured live set. Every weekend we try to bring you one of the sets that I've done over the course of the week, and this week we're going back to last Sunday when I was O Beach in Ibiza. What a day it was. If you've been there before, you'll know that it's one of the best pool parties there could ever be. And we're in the middle of that set right now, and we continue it in 2 seconds here on Spin. Hang on.
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you just joined us, it's Marty here with you, bringing you through this weekend's featured live recorded set. This weekend, we're going back to last Sunday when I was playing in O Beach in Ibiza. And that's the set we're delivering to you right now with a little mashup, MK17 versus Piano from Eric Prydz on Spin.

Ozzy and High on Me. It's Marty here with you, soundtracking your evening, bringing you through this weekend's current featured set. We do it every single weekend. I try to bring you one of my sets from over the course of the last 7 days. And this weekend, we're doing O Beach from Ibiza last Sunday, including this gem from Oliver Heldens, his remix of Mojo's Lady. And it's in the mix right here on Spin. Lady.

0: That's all we've got time for this evening, unfortunately. Burner's remix of Armin van Helden's I Want Your Soul. If you like what you heard, just a little reminder, the last 60 minutes there, as we do every single weekend, we bring you one of my recorded sets over the course of the last 7 days. And last Sunday, we went all the way back to Old Beach in Ibiza. What a day it was. If you want to listen back to that again, you will be able to after the weekend on mixcloud.com/MartyGilfoyle. I'll chat to you again tomorrow from 3 p.m. doing 10 spin hits in a row. In the meantime, your Saturday night is about to get a whole lot better because Jen Payne, she's ready to take over and bring you in the mix into the early hours of Sunday morning next here on Spin. Have a good one.
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jump in here on Spin. It's Saturday night. We have 3 hours back-to-back of brand new music. Nothing but bangers. Marta, Eve Lauren, Kickback playing right now.

Eve Lauren. It was Kick Back. And now we have a bit of You Girl about to mix in. This is Moving to the Sun. I'm moving to the sun. Which we are having a lot of in Ireland at the moment. I'm going to the sun. And I'm absolutely loving it. How about you? So

lights on, and now we have Don't Blink, I Like the Way. We're only getting warmed up here as well. We have got so much new music to show you tonight on the show. And they're all bangers.

from Ben Miller and Marco Lies. It is called So Good. And I mean, it is so good. It's a banger. So is this Solardo, Feel My Desire.

Side Piece with a brand new one featuring 95 South. It was Can I Ride? I'm playing right now brand new music from His and Hurts. This is Madagascar. You're on Spin.

Orange. That was Best Be Believing. Playing right now, we have Lucky, Luke Dean, JME. This is Check One, Check Two. And just before that, Leighton Giordani, Patrick Topping. It was

Wanna rob me? 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Open a boot. 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Play Xbox, drink Typhoon. Bare waist man wanna diss my tune. Same waist man wanna live in my shoes. See me spitting bare deep bars on YouTube.

is live and in the mix on Spin. How good is that? Brand new from Frame. That is called Want Your Love. Just before that, a brand new banger coming from Ronnie Spiteri. That was Superstitious. Now, I have to say, that Ronnie Spiteri track, Superstitious, could be my favorite of the week. What do you think? It's a bit of a banger, eh? So is this one we're mixing into, brand new from Tiga and Chris Lake. Party time. Party time.

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0: You're on Spin. I don't

We have got so much bangers for you. And we are in the mix, as always, right up until midnight. This one coming from Juan Brazella. This is

Did you get it? It's Ariana Grande. Track is called Cake Walk, and it's coming from an artist called Can't Resist. Now, this is a SoundCloud exclusive, only on Spin.

0: good is that? That is coming from an artist called Can't Resist. It's called Cakewalk, and it's only on SoundCloud. Sampling Ariana Grande, Break Free. Now, we are in the mix. We've got Rafael Serrato. This is Keep Moving.
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by Gallo Orsay. 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Such a nice bass line and rhythm to it. Shall we throw in some Nina Sky?

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So you've obviously heard Kalani Prospa, Free Your Mind. But have you heard the James Cool edit

on the end of Kalani, Rafa, Free Your Mind. What a banger, what a remix. Bush Baby, Pump

Bush Baby, Pumpin' Jumpin'. Something brand new coming from East Everything and Decent. This is Moonblower. It's Saturday night. What are you up to? Are you going out? You working? You having a rave in the kitchen? Are you just raving to the radio? Well, if you are, we've got you sorted right up until midnight with Banger.

0: 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Okay, now a track that makes me feel like I'm in Ibiza every time I play it. 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
0: If you're in two minds, maybe you're like, oh, maybe I won't go out. Hey, it's Saturday night, and this track

making you feel like you were in Ibiza. So we're going to stick with the Spanish-themed music now. This is coming from Esteban and India Martinez. The track is called Mundo de Locos. You're on.

featuring India Martinez. That was Mundo de Locos, giving us all the Spanish vibes. How about we go for Sunny Federa, D.O.D., Poppy Bascom, Think About Us? Sure, why not?

Now that's an oldie. That is Rihanna, S&M, and that is another little sneaky SoundCloud edit banger. You're gonna feel the tempo rising now, because we've got new music.

0: 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I think one of my favorite releases of the week. That is a tune. Brand new music from Joshua now. It's called If It's Real.
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That was brand new music from Joshua. 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

from Jamie Jones, Camden Cox. That is State of Mind, giving you that summer feel. Now, I'm not sure, does this track need any intro? It is, of course, Jazzy's Brandy Wood with Chris Lorenzo. It's called Invisible. That bass line.

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Where are you right now? It's Saturday night. Are you going out? 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Or are you working? You having a rave in the kitchen? Let me know at @JenPayne_ over on Instagram. I Never Knew is playing right now, and that is by Adam 10.

Sweat it out, don't stop.

Let's get high, high, high, high, high, high, high, high. Let's get high, high, high, high, high, high, high, high. Let's get high. I'll make you wanna roll, roll, roll, roll, roll.

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That is Let's Get High. Let's Get High. Mixing into brand new music coming from Owen Andrews and Luke Andrews. I wonder, are they brothers? Track is called

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1: Worldwide shows, hit a road, false life. Baby, how you do to take it all off? 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She wanna rob me in a LA, babe.

That is, of course, Joel Corey. That is Devotion. Mixing into brand new music now coming from Bijou. Track is called Baseline Rhythm. It's Saturday night. You're on Spin. Loose to the vibe that we're making. Just move your body.

Brand new music coming from Marsolo. 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Jempay

That was Marcelo, that was Run. Shall we mix in some brand new Frankie Rizzardo? Okay. Coming off the back of Shinjuku, this is his new one, and this is called Feel. Such a little summery vibe to this. Summery Saturday night vibe. Because you're on Saturday night with me, Jem.

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I'll tell you now, it's Jordan Tungi on Summer's number one hit music station. You're hanging out with Emer on Spin, and I might be a little bit biased because Marty Guilfoyle is our very own. But dare I say, this is definitely the song of the summer. It's brand new from him and Jessica Brett. It's When You're High.

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0: Olivia Dean and Sam Fender on Spin. Pretty familiar with Femi's track Noble. Well, the Kid Laroi is after been added as a collaborator to it, and I'm not gonna lie, I've listened to the whole thing through and I don't hear him open his mouth once. It's coming up next on Spin.
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2: Hey, it's Jess. The nominations for the 2026 Emmy Awards have officially landed, and there's one show that's absolutely dominating. Medical drama The Pitt is leading the pack with a massive 25 nominations, making it this year's biggest contender. Meanwhile, Euphoria fans are doing a bit of a double take because Zendaya is the only cast member to score a nomination in the main acting categories. If you want to dive into the full list, you can find it over on Spin's website. Now, if you're Taylor Swift, why would you walk down the aisle to someone else's love song?